0: Government is considering a new support package to help address the threat of H5 bird flu. The funding would be used to address threats to key species designed to improve their chances of survival. Also making news, an Anglicare Australia report has found that today's generation of young people could be left worse off, earning less and carrying more debt than previous generations. And samples of creek water have found that species of rainforest frogs in areas of Queensland where they'd never been seen before. In finance, a few minutes into trade, the All Ords up 23 points, one Australian dollar buying 71.5 US cents.
1: Broncos veteran Ben Hunt has shed light on Adam Reynolds' sudden retirement, revealing players only found out yesterday afternoon. The two-time premiership winner has been ruled out of the Broncos' last two games with injury, bringing an end to his 323-game career. Hunt says the team are gutted for their captain.
2: He wanted to get out there, and from what I'm gauging, most of the players are pretty disappointed too. We thought he deserved that send-off. You know, Reynolds hasn't given us a lot of details, but yeah, we're pretty disappointed that he's not going to be out there with us.
1: Sydney Swans assistant Mark McVay has been appointed the new head coach at Essendon. He'll join the Bombers after 4 years at the Swans. In the EPL, Chelsea has defeated Fulham 3-2. Meanwhile, defending champion Arsenal is in talks with Saudi club Al Hilal over the transfer of Gabriel Martinelli. That's sport. I'm Mike Pearsall.
0: 10:04, that's the latest news and sport.
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4: And the weather for today, partly cloudy, high chance of some rain. And we got a little bit, but we're expecting a little bit more today and early tomorrow. Telling us we could even get up to 30 mils over the next day or two. But cloudy, high chance of it. And 19 expectant. We're sitting on 17 here at the moment. The UV index will reach a high 6 tomorrow, Wednesday. Partly cloudy, high chance of a shower on the slopes, medium chance elsewhere. We'll probably only get another 4 mils in the morning. 12 up to 20 degrees expected. On Thursday, mostly sunny, chance of morning fog on the slopes and light winds. We expect 7 up to 23 degrees and a sunny 23 expected on Friday and Saturday. It'll get down to 7 on Sunday and go up to 22 and sunny and mostly sunny again on Monday and around that 23 again.
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4: And I've got a song by Nazareth called Love Hurts. We got the cereal coming up at 10:15.
8: And I've got a coffee ready.
4: And she's got, Nazareth, Love Hurts. So I'm going to play that while I have a cup of coffee. I think I deserve one this morning. No, she's shaking her head. Well, she might have to throw it out. No, she won't. Won't do that. I'll hang on to it. But we've got Nazareth with Love Hurts. And then, we've got time to do another song. But don't forget the cereal at 10:15.

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1: 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Narrabri View Club will be holding their monthly meeting this Wednesday, the 26th of August, at the Narrabri Bowling Club dining room. 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I'll do that one again. 0427 575 621 for more information.
2: Well, if we run late for the cereal, it's your fault. But we had to have that information. Oh. I've got Teddy Swim with Bad Dreams taking us up to our cereal, so don't forget to stay tuned.

0: Philip Marlowe investigates.
1: Today's episode of Philip Marlowe Investigates is sponsored by the Rotary Club of Narrabri.
2: We followed Captain Weber out to the brig prowl car in front of Sheriff Patton's office. Eddie was sitting at the wheel looking as though he'd rather be anywhere else but where he was. We climbed in. Weber barked a couple of directions, and we screamed along the dirt road and around the corner into Puma Point's main street. The way Eddie was driving, I figured this wasn't the year the cops were saving tires. It seemed to me we were sure to pick up DeGarmo if we kept on at this speed, even though he'd have about a mile start on us. I wondered what had gone on in the head of Big Al DeGarmo in the few hours he'd spent hiding in the hills. What had made him decide to make his break in daylight? I glanced at Sheriff Patton, remembering what he'd said back there. Maybe DeGarmo knew he didn't have a chance. Maybe he wanted things this way. Suddenly, I got to feeling more than a little sorry for the big cop. Maybe if he hadn't met up with a dame like Mildred Haviland, maybe if he hadn't fallen in love, maybe... I grabbed at the window strap as the big car skidded around a corner onto the main road. I figured Eddie was driving this car to its limit, but apparently Weber didn't. He squirmed around a bit in his seat and finally...
3: That's the best you can do, Eddie.
4: Unless we grow wings and fly.
3: That's fooling with DeGarmo. What the devil does he think he's doing?
2: Maybe he'll stop at the dam and let himself be taken.
3: You don't believe that any more than I do, Marlowe. Do you?
2: I guess I don't, Captain. Well, seems like this proves his guilt.
5: Reckon it does, son.
3: Think he would have hit this road by now, Sheriff?
5: I guess so.
3: How fast is this jalopy of yours?
5: She can go if she's handled properly.
3: How about you doing a bit of handling, Eddie? Can't you get more speed?
4: I'm giving her all I can, Captain. We ain't... Look out! Stupid fool riding a bicycle right in the middle of the road.
3: You reckon those guards at the dam will try to stop DeGarmo, Sheriff?
5: They're watching for him.
4: Reckon we ought to turn the siren on, Captain? Let him know we're coming?
3: No, let it be, Eddie. Just give him more gas. That's all I want you to do. What the heck's happening? We should have sighted him by this time. We must be getting close to the dam.
5: It'll come into sight round the next bend.
2: That old jalopy of yours, Sheriff, it sure must have some speed.
3: You're certain he'll hit this road?
5: Ain't no place else for him to go unless he crashed back there.
3: Oh, heck, don't say that.
5: Better slow down a piece, son, or turn on your siren. We're coming to some mighty tricky bends.
4: What do you say, Captain?
3: Okay, turn her on. We don't want to lose any time.
4: Here she goes.
6: A siren, what's that mean? They got no prowl cars up here. I got the only police car in the district. Police car, this old jalopy. Well, she'll be getting to the dam soon. Meeting little soldier boy again. Smarty pants soldier boy. Maybe he is smart. Maybe they're all smart except me. Lieutenant Al DeGarmo. Tough DeGarmo. The guy who leans on his badge like a crutch. Won't be doing any more leaning now, brother. You're finished. Washed up. Washed up all because of a cheap skirt. Oh, why did you have to be like that, Mildred? I loved you. Didn't you have any good in you at all? God, that darn siren is coming closer. I gotta move. Faster. Faster.
3: We passed the bad curve, Sheriff.
5: Just about level from here on.
3: Right, then turn that Banshee whale off.
4: Okay.
3: It's a wonder all the prowl car boys aren't deaf.
4: Captain, look! There he is!
3: Is that the car we've been chasing?
5: That's my bus. Traveling mighty fast, too.
4: Reckon he knows we're after him.
3: Give him everything you got, Eddie. We've got to catch him.
2: You'll never do it, Weber. The dam's right ahead. He's almost there.
5: Marlowe's right, Captain. There's the guard coming out now.
3: Faster, Eddie, faster! We'll do it. We got to. Get the siren going again. Let them know we're coming.
6: What's going on back there? Siren on, then off, then on again. Maybe I'm crazy. Crazy in the head. You're crazy in the head, all right, brother, if you think you're gonna pull this off. Huh, there's the dam right ahead. Guy with a gun, waving his hands. Okay, soldier boy, wave your hands. Here's one car ain't gonna stop for you. You're gonna stand in the middle of the road, are you? Think that'll stop me, do you? Think again, soldier boy. This is DeGarmo, and I'm going through. Going right through.
4: Hey, what do you think you're doing?
6: I made you jump, didn't I? DeGarmo likes making guys jump. A great fella for making people jump, DeGarmo is. Now, you're not using that little gun of yours, soldier boy. Leaving it to the guy at the other end, eh? Maybe we'll make him jump, too. Sure, we'll make him jump.
2: Might as well stay where you are, Captain. There's nothing you can do now.
4: See the way he swung out of the dam? Near as nothing knocked that guy flying. Sure made him jump, like in a movie.
3: Shut up. Maybe we ought to follow him.
2: What's the use? If the guard at the other end doesn't stop him, he'll run into one of the blockades.
4: Yeah, pretty tricky trying to turn at the end of the dam. That guy fires at his ties. If the cinch will go over...
3: If you don't quit flapping your mouth, I'll take your badge off you.
4: Okay, Captain, sorry.
2: Take it easy, Captain. There just isn't anything anyone can do. Except sit here and watch.
6: Nearly over. Getting nearer. Nearer the end. Ah, he's there. The little guy with the rifle. The little guy who said he's scared easily. Yeah, maybe he does at that. Maybe he'll be too scared to shoot. Maybe if he doesn't, I can dodge the traps, get back to Bay City.

I couldn't let you go on murdering people. I couldn't do it, Millie. I loved you. Sure, I was crazy mad about you. And I'm a cop, Millie. Way down deep, I'm still a cop. I couldn't let you go on killing people, so I killed you. I'm a cop, but I killed you. You deserved it, Millie. It was the only thing I could do. Here comes Soldier Boy now. Looking all pretty with his rifle held just right. Out of my way, Soldier Boy. This is DeGarmo. DeGarmo doesn't stop for anyone. Not for anyone. That scared you, didn't it, Soldier Boy? Scared you so you didn't even call out. Someone didn't stop for you. Someone didn't even... so you did it, eh? You shot at me. And missed. I'll beat you yet. No, you mean it, Soldier Boy. In a tire. I can't hold her. Seems like it's your round, Soldier.

0: I guess that's it, Captain.
1: Yeah.
2: Gosh, did you see the way that car bounced? Reckon she won't be any more good to you now, Sheriff.
3: No, son. I reckon she won't.
1: The poor guy. The poor crazy guy. He could have had so much. Everything he wanted.
0: Except the one thing he did want.
1: Yeah. Guess we better get over there, see if there's anything we can do.
0: How is it, Captain?
1: Everything's much the same.
0: Any hope?
1: The doctor says not. It's surprising he's lived this long.
0: After that crash, it sure is.
1: Al always was tough. Darn tough. Well, Marlowe, looks as though that closes the case, doesn't it?
0: Yeah.
1: Except the Lavery killing.
0: Mildred Haviland did that. She told me so.
1: Well, how good is that? For the books, I mean.
0: I saw her there, you know.
1: You saw her? Where?
0: At Lavery's house. She put on a wonderful jittery act and pretended to be the landlady come to collect her rent. Told me her name was Mrs. Fallbrook.
1: You didn't tell me this before?
0: I didn't want you to know I'd been in Lavery's house once before that morning.
1: Suppose you tell me now.
0: I went along to see Lavery early. I met Mildred Haviland posing as Mrs. Fallbrook. She had the gun. Said she found it on the stairs. She left, and I went down and found Lavery. Then I went to see Kingsley.
1: You went off to talk to Kingsley before you called the cops?
0: Don't let it get under your skin, Weather. I figured I had to talk to Kingsley, and I did. He was paying me to find his wife, and his wife was involved in the murder.
1: Then what did you do?
0: Came back to Lavery's house and called you.
1: You realize you could lose your license for that?
0: You know how it is in my game. Sometimes you've got to do things that aren't, well, they aren't in line with the book of rules. It's the difference between a private detective and an ordinary detective.
1: Skip the lectures, Marlowe. What else did Mildred Haviland tell you before she nearly shot you?
0: Nothing very much, except she admitted shooting Lavery. Said he'd taken her money.
1: Where did she meet up with Lavery?
0: As far as I can figure it, Lavery was at the Prescott Hotel in San Bernardino. He saw her there, wearing Crystal Kingsley's clothes and driving the Kingsley car.
1: You reckon she persuaded Lavery to help her out?
0: It'd be easy for a smart girl like Mildred. She probably took him with her to El Paso. She sent the wire to Kingsley from there. Then they came back to Bay City.
1: Now why did she kill him? Because he was too dangerous?
0: He was the one person who could prove that Crystal Kingsley had never left Little Fawn Lake. When the search for Crystal began, it had to come to Lavery. At that moment, Lavery's life wasn't worth a plug nickel.
1: I guess not.
0: When I questioned him first, he denied all knowledge of Crystal, but I didn't believe him. Neither did Kingsley. There was always the chance that when pressed, he might tell the whole story.
1: So she shot him in cold blood?
0: Yeah. 2 nights after I talked to him.
1: She sure wasn't no good. Murdering Mrs. Elmore just to frame the doctor, murdering Crystal Kingsley because she wanted to beat it away from Little Fawn Lake and wanted to cover her tracks.
0: She was the stuff that murderers are made from. She had everything.
1: That's the sheriff.
0: You come from the doctor, Sheriff?
3: Sure have, son.
1: Well?
3: It's all over.
0: DeGarmo's dead.
3: He's dead, son. Reckon that's the way he wanted it.

0: Poor Al. He sure was one crazy guy.
1: I drove back to Bay City that evening. My job was over. I'd found Crystal Kingsley, proved she hadn't committed any murders. I'd be home about 10, take a shower, maybe mix a highball, then bed, sleep. That's how I planned it. But brother, how wrong can you be? It was round about 10 when I put my key in my front door. I yawned as I pushed the front door open and turned the switch on the light. Maybe that's why I didn't notice right away that the light was already on. I swung around towards the window. There was a man there. A man who looked at me and smiled and held a gun in his hand.

I'd met up with a lot of people in this case, but there was just one person I'd forgotten about. I was to meet him very soon.

And that was Kid Laroi and Justin Bieber with Stay. I hope to be talking to Michael Carpenter about 11:15 this morning, and he's got a song out with another lovely lady and his beautiful son. But Abby Ferris has got a new song out. We'll be talking about that. But it's an old one with Alan Caswell, and it's called Back When I Was Older. I always think back when I was younger.

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4: Yes, Father's Day is not this weekend, next weekend. We've got Father's Day on the 6th of September. 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Lauren's here to take the call. And you were listening to the script, Will I Am with Hall of Fame prior to all that.
5: You've got a couple of good songs out the script.
4: Yeah. I've got Adam and Lambert. What Do You Want From Me?
5: Oh.
4: Love Adam. I love him. He's a great artist.

Are you hungry for a bite to eat? 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

0: And that was Tones and I with Cloudy Day. And it is a cloudy day out there.
1: It is a bit cloudy.
0: We expect quite a bit more rain coming up.
1: Yeah, up to about 25 mils.
0: Yeah.
1: This is a 2MAX FM community announcement. The Narrabri District Cricket Association, the Women's District Cricket AGM, is on the 1st of September. All sponsors, committee members, players, captains and the public are welcome. All positions are open, and that is it's empowering women's cricket, and it'll be at the RSL at 6:30 on the 1st of September. So get along.
0: That's next Tuesday.
1: And support the...
0: This time next week.
1: The NDWCA, Narrabri District Women's Cricket Association, AGM.
0: Yeah.
1: And put your hand up to help.
0: Oh, my granddaughter will. No, I don't have to.
1: Don't you, for you're too old. And I'm going to say goodbye to everyone. I'm having an early mark.
0: Oh, you always do.
1: Yes, I'm ready for bed.
0: No, she's got a few things she wants to do, and I'll be back.
1: Well, Faith's going to be very tied up in the next hour with the interviews.
0: I'll be talking to Michael Carpenter about 10 past 11 this morning, and then I hope to bring some more good music.
1: Oh.
0: Well, can't I?
1: Yes, I hope you can. And I'll catch you next week with
0: Another nice recipe. Well, like, it suits you.
1: Well, Faye loves oxtail soup. So.
0: I do too. I love it.
1: But I'll have to fathom how I cook it because I throw everything in.
0: Oh, I do. I love mail soup. Yeah, I do a good oxtail.
1: Oxtail,
0: yeah, I do.
1: How
0: and
1: come I do
0: the
1: it?
0: Shanks. I love my shanks.
1: She does oxtail too.
0: I do everything
1: well,
0: in my
1: Well, we know
0: so
1: we'll be
0: cook.
1: Doing our own oxtail soup.
0: Yeah,
1: now.
0: I love doing it.
1: Because I usually do them.
0: I do a lot of mine in slow cook, long as it's slow cook,
1: right.
0: Because it breaks away. It's nice.
1: I don't know.
0: Okay,
1: about
0: that's it. I'll kick her out in a minute. We're going to listen to.
1: I don't know whether I'll be doing that next week, though. I haven't made up my mind.
0: All right. We've got Wagon Wheel by Darris Rucker. I love this.
1: Oh, I loved it. Yes, and we've had an episode at home where they're all.
0: Oh, that wasn't a very good episode with our
1: sons. Oh, I thought the boys
0: sons.
1: Did a very good job dancing with their shirts off and carrying on.
0: Oh, I don't know. I don't know. They'd be
1: That's
0: reported.
1: One of our wild parties about 5 years ago. But never
0: and
1: mind.
0: And a bit longer. Okay.
1: Not much longer.
0: Bye for now, Pam. I better get rid of it before she says too much.
1: Bye.
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1: It's new gambling reforms strike the right balance to reduce harm. The reforms from the Minns government include a statewide exclusion register with mandatory facial recognition technology at the entry of gaming rooms. The changes would also ban gambling advertising on government and council-owned assets. Gaming Minister David Harris has told Mark Levy he's been working with support services and the industry on the best ways to tackle the issue.
2: We'll address the needs of those people who do experience harm to make our gaming rooms in New South Wales safer, more supervised, but also not become the nanny state and allow people to get on with the activities they do as entertainment.
1: Seven foreign nationals are in custody after Australian detectives helped dismantle child abuse networks operating overseas. The men were arrested in various countries between April and August after New South Wales police identified the account holders had been sharing abuse material online. An investigation is underway after a home invasion in Sydney's southwest. Police say a group of people broke into a Denham Court property and assaulted two people. A 20-year-old man left with a leg injury and a cut to his head. A 17-year-old boy treated for minor injuries at the scene. A study has found women who take high doses of folic acid supplements during early pregnancy could face an increased risk of bleeding. More than 2,400 first-time mothers have been monitored as part of the research project. Flinders University Professor Claire Roberts says folic acid is important, but more isn't always better.
3: Some of the formulations on the market are higher dose than recommended. The recommendation is for 400 micrograms a day. And many of the formulations are 800 micrograms a day or more.
1: The country's second largest supermarket retailer has posted a $1.9 billion profit. Coles says sales at its supermarkets were up 3.7% to $41.5 billion. Also making news, new data shows most surveyed Australians don't want an AI data centre built in their local area. The Demos poll shows just 23% of people want a data facility built in their community, a large majority concerned the facilities would increase their electricity bills. The federal government is considering new support to help address H5 bird flu and a New South Wales parliamentary inquiry is the latest body to urge the federal government to cut the tobacco excise. In finance, the All Ords is trading up 42 points at 93.58. One Australian dollar currently buying 71.5 US cents.
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5: South Sydney and the NRL have worked together on a special initiative to allow Jai Arrow to make 100 appearances for the Rabbitohs. Arrow will run out with the team in full playing kit for their final two games of the season before being subbed off immediately after the opening whistle. Meanwhile, Bulldogs players are excited by having to walk the NRL's finals tightrope. Ninth place Canterbury must beat Penrith on Friday night to stay alive, and fullback Connor Tracy says they know what's required.
6: Pretty simple for us at the moment. We've just got to win on the weekend and then we'll probably have to win the week after that. So, yeah, it's a pretty simple sort of scenario for us. And, yeah, it's exciting getting to play Penrith with all the stakes that are on that. So, yeah, we're all coming in, looking forward to it.
5: And a rare moment to celebrate for the Sydney Swans. Charlie Curnow and Brody Grundy have been named in the AFL's All-Australian squad. That's sport. I'm Mike Pearsall.
1: It's 11:04. That's the latest news and sport.
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8: And we're just sitting on 17 degrees, heading up to 19. Cloudy, a very high chance of rain, more likely from late this afternoon. Chance of a thunderstorm by late this afternoon too, possibly severe with heavy rain. So we could get up to 30 mils. I said could. And the UV index will reach a high 6 for tomorrow Wednesday. A shower too, 20 degrees expected. It'll be the end of this storm that's going to come through, but we could get another storm tomorrow morning or early afternoon. And a max around that 20 degrees. On Thursday, 7 up to 23, mostly sunny. And Friday, Saturday and Sunday around that 23 degrees and sunny, and we expect mostly sunny on Monday, 23, with an overnight low of 7.
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9: 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The Narrabri Parkinson's Support Group has been running for many years and would like to inform our listeners that they meet every second Monday of the month at the Presbyterian Church Hall, Narrabri, commencing at 10 a.m. If you have Parkinson's or support someone with this terrible disease, please come along and enjoy a cuppa, a cuddle, a chat and learn more about what's going on with research. We welcome everyone in the community to join us and thank everybody for the support they have given us over the years.
8: And we do that, but next Parkinson's meeting was to be held on the on Monday the 14th, but there'll be a change of venue for our next meeting. It will be on the 15th at, it's a Tuesday instead of the Monday, it's a day after, and we'll be having a little trip out to We were and having morning tea out there. So I'll give you more information about that when the time gets a bit closer. But the next part, most every Parkinson's meeting, mostly are on the second Monday of the month, but they'll be on the Tuesday next month at a venue out at We Were. Okay, we got Becky Cole with Lioness, and I hope to be chatting to Michael Carpenter shortly.

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0: better stop that. And we've got... Right, we've got Michael Carpenter on the phone. Good morning.
1: Good morning, Faye. How's everybody doing out there?
0: Oh, we're doing well. We've got a little bit of rain, so we're happy.
1: Yeah, I was supposed to just go and walk the dog, but it's just started raining here as well.
0: Oh, that's good.
1: So I'll stay inside.
0: You've got another interview coming up shortly, so you're a very popular man, so I'm glad we grabbed you for this 10 minutes or so.
1: Definitely.
0: You've got a new song out. It worried me a little bit because when I read a little bit of a bio, no more country songs, it did sound like you were giving up country music.
1: See, I may or may not have
0: written... That was a bit scary.
1: I may or may not have written the song specifically so that radio DJs like you would just hear and assume the worst. But no, it's just another one of my corny love songs, country love songs.
0: And you've got your son with you with this one.
1: Yeah, my son played guitar on this one for me, which has been really great. He's doing his HSC at the moment.
0: Oh, and, look, I wish him well. My granddaughter's doing it too. It's not good.
1: Yeah, no, he's doing great. He's very measured. He's actually home today from school. He's actually sick today, which I think I'm getting off him as well. But no, he's a very talented young fellow. He plays drums and guitar as well. And
0: he's got a good teacher.
1: Yeah, I think he's leapfrogged me already, Faye, if I'm being honest.
0: Really?
1: Yeah, he's
0: very
1: clever.
0: But isn't that good?
1: Yeah, it's great. Good.
0: You're not one bit jealous of that.
1: Oh, no, not at all. I want him to do the best he can.
0: Yeah, that's good. Look, this new song, tell us a bit about it.
1: Well, look, it was one of those things. I've been working with my good friend Abby Ferris now for about 8 or 9 years, maybe even longer. I lose track of the years these days. And we're working on her new EP at the moment. And so she's been in now this year over the last couple of months. And whenever she kind of comes in, the first thing we do when we catch up for a new session is we kind of ask how we are and check in with each other. And she said, she just kind of said, oh, look, Michael, you're so happy you've got no more sad songs in you. And I just kind of went, there'll be no more country songs. And then it just stuck in my head. It was all basically just a bit of a joke to start with. And then the song came out of that. And so it made sense to have Abby come and have a sing with me on it. And it came together pretty quickly. I didn't have any plans to record and release anything in a hurry, but it came together really well. And we had a great time singing it together and writing it together. And like I said, it was great having my son come and play the lead guitar.
0: And this was recorded, was released not very long ago.
1: Yeah, Ali came out last week.
0: Just the 11th of August,
1: that's right.
0: Time flies. And that was recorded in your studio.
1: My studio's in my house now, so it's a very happy, kind of peaceful place.
0: That's easy. That's easy, isn't it?
1: The commute is fantastic.
0: And also, I mean, you can pop out and just grab a coffee when you want to, or a little bit heavier than a coffee, and your thing, and not have to drive.
1: That's right. And we've got dogs walking around the place, and you know, kids and partners, and it's a very nice, relaxed. After being in my own studio for 20 years, which I was, where you barely saw sunlight at any point of the day, it's been a nice change, and the quality of the work is still really good, and so I'm very happy being here.
0: Yeah, and Josh, he's got a big future ahead of him. Does he sing, he's like you, very much into all the instruments?
1: He doesn't sing, but he plays drums and bass and guitars, and he's very curious, and he's a very talented fella, and I'm very curious to see how it's all going to play out for him.
0: I remember seeing you playing the guitar, you know, and you're very talented with that. So did he learn off you, or was he taught?
1: Both of my kids, there's always been guitars and drums around, so there was never a point where they started to consciously learn. They just always just played a bit, and then they just got a little bit better. And then over the last couple of years, he just decided he wanted to get really good, and so he practices constantly, and he's doing music for his HSC as well, and he's doing really well with that.
0: Well, there you are. There's top marks there.
1: Yeah, he's doing pretty well. So it's been a natural kind of natural thing. Like I said, there's always, every time anybody walks into a room, there's a guitar strapped around their neck, so they just play naturally, and it's very exciting to be in the house with that amount of music.
0: Now you can assure us there will be more country songs.
1: There will be more country songs, yes. Don't be alarmed, anyone out there. I know you're all hanging for the next instalment. In fact, there's
0: you've got an EP. When's the EP coming out?
1: No, there's no EP.
0: No,
1: I'm just releasing things when I want. At my age, I just do what I want, Faye. But me and the Banks Brothers have got a bluegrass single coming out in about 2 or 3 weeks.
0: Oh, look. I played one earlier. You sang with Alan Caswell.
1: Yeah, Alan's a good friend of mine. I love singing with him. He makes me sound really good.
0: I won't go there. But, and the Banks Brothers, do you still like Burning Mountain and all that with the Banks Brothers?
1: We did
0: a lot of songs with them.
1: Yeah, we did about 4 records and 2 live records in 5 years. And so we slowed down a little bit the last couple of years just because we've all gotten really busy with other projects. But we've still got... We're working our way through another album, but in the meantime, we're just getting together and doing one-off kind of things.
0: Mm-hmm.
1: Much like my solo things, I just like collaborating and I like doing things at my own pace. Mm. I'm pretty busy in the studio with other clients anyway, so yeah. I don't have a lot of opportunities to produce for other people as well. Yeah, that's my job. So I'm actually just working on a mix for somebody else, a country project. Oh. At the moment, and I've got somebody coming in tomorrow to do some more recording. I had somebody in yesterday. So, yeah, that's my job as a record producer, and I just tuck it around to other things.
0: You still do stage shows, though?
1: Yeah, I play in a thing called the Album Show, which is the tribute show thing, and so we do about 85 shows a year, so it's a pretty busy life.
0: Goodness. It is busy.
1: Yeah.
0: Do you ever get requests for things like Splitsville and those old songs like Short Time Living or, you know?
1: Yeah. On the occasion where I do a solo gig, the great thing about my situation is that I can just jump in between all the things. I've been releasing records since 1998 People pop up and they ask for songs, and look, if I remember them, I'll play them. I'm very proud of my body of work.
0: But a lot of them probably sing along with you anyway. They probably remember them, so you let them take the audience take over.
1: I do let the audience do a lot of the hard work these days.
0: Well, they probably won't know all of the words to this one yet. It's only just been released.
1: They'll get it pretty soon.
0: Oh, look, it's a great song, No More Country Songs, but I can assure our listeners that you will be still
1: will be more
0: doing a lot of more country songs.
1: Upmarket ones,
0: are they? They're going to be not quite so country. But as long as, and I hope Josh does well too, because he's very, very talented. How old is Josh? 17?
1: He's 17. He turns 18 in February next year.
0: Oh, wow. Yeah. Well, wish him all the best for the HSC and all the best to you as well, Michael. I'll let you get on to your next interview. But thank you for taking time talking to us out here in the old far northwest, and come out and visit.
1: I love it. You never know when I might pop up. I get around these days.
0: Oh, come in and bring your guitar or some instrument, a drum. I love drums. And I don't care if you play drums in the studio.
1: Sounds great.
0: Thank you for taking time talking to us out here in the old far northwest, and come out and visit.
1: I love it. You never know when I might pop up. I get around these days.
0: Oh, come in and bring your guitar or some instrument, a drum. I love drums. And I don't care if you play drums.

0: your songs.
1: Oh, great, great song, that one's a bit of a bubbly one. I like that. It's Michael Carpenter and Abby Ferris with No More Country Songs, but he assures us there will be, so we don't mind that.
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4: 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So know someone who deserves a little extra spoiling? 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

0: get their name in the draw and you could make someone's Father's Day.
1: Yeah, don't forget that. Get your names in to us before the 3rd of, by the 3rd of September, which is the Thursday before Father's Day, and win Dad a little gift. I've got Will Day, and talking about Father's Day, he's going to tell us, this is a great one, I like this. 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
1: And you were just listening to Billy Joel there with It's Still Rock and Roll to Me. Don't forget to get those fathers' names in for Father's Day, because it's coming up very shortly. And also the Narrabri District Women's Cricket Association AGM, so 1st of September, so go to that meeting at the RSL Club, 6:30 p.m. And don't forget that on the 1st of September. And that was the 2Max FM community announcement. We've got Sam Smith and I'm Not the Only One.

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Chris Isaak and Somebody's Lying. Got a great voice, Chris. Got Pearl Jam up next with Last Kiss.

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0: do fancy like.
1: That was Fancy Like by Walker Hayes. I love Walker. He's got a great voice. We have a song by Birds of Tokyo and good Aussie singers and Lanterns.

Well, that was the Birds of Tokyo with Lanterns. That's about it from me. The boys will be in after the 12 o'clock news. We'll take a pick of which one's going to be on. It'll be either Gary or his offsider. Probably the offsider. But anyway, we'll just see. You will have someone behind the mic after 12 o'clock news. We're going to listen to BJ Thomas and Whatever Happened to Old Fashioned Love. And I'll catch you 6 a.m. in the morning.

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1: Have walked off the job. What sparked train chaos and a veteran's plea for support reform? It's midday. Good afternoon. I'm Madeline McNeil. Prison officers across the state have stopped work over the handling of the assault of a corrective service worker in Sydney's northwest. The officer was last month left with a fractured eye socket, broken nose and other injuries at Windsor. The inmate, who hasn't been charged over the assault, was this week granted bail in court before being arrested again. The Public Service Association Stuart Little has told Mark Levy staff are frustrated.
2: It comes in the wake of, I think a year ago we had four officers severely assaulted up at Cessnock, and the perpetrator at that stage also got a slap on the wrist. I think he got a good behaviour bond, and that sparked outrage. It's a very volatile situation.
1: Urgent repairs to fix a wiring fault on Sydney's T1 North Shore line are now complete after peak hour headaches. Sasha Foote reports.
3: City-bound trains were thrown into chaos this morning due to an overhead wiring issue at Chatswood, causing trains to be suspended between Gordon and Chatswood. Commuters were forced onto replacement buses, with disruptions also hitting the T1 Western and T9 lines. Transport bosses are now working to determine whether services will remain reduced in the afternoon peak. The frequency update will be provided this hour. Sasha Foote, Sydney.
1: New South Wales detectives have helped disrupt a series of overseas child abuse networks. Dusty Fitzpatrick reports.
4: Local sex crime squad detectives investigating online platforms exploiting children have tipped off international law enforcement partners. Seven foreign nationals have been arrested, with many of them now facing significant prison terms. US authorities arrested one of the men in Missouri, with a three-year-old child in his custody taken into protection. One other man was arrested in the United States, with the rest taken into custody in the UK, Mexico, Uruguay and Poland. Dusty Fitzpatrick, Sydney.
1: A statewide exclusion register, facial recognition and fewer poker machines are the focus of a new gambling reform package. Jefferson Shaw has the details.
5: New reforms would reduce the around 87,000 poker machines in New South Wales by permanently removing half of those exchanged between pubs and clubs. It's a major promise made during the last election campaign. The package also includes a statewide exclusion register for those excluding themselves or family and friends where there's high risk of harm. Gaming Minister David Harris says it'll be enforced with facial recognition technology.
6: Members of staff would go and alert the person to the fact that they shouldn't be there.
5: Gambling ads will also be banned from all state government and council-owned assets. Jefferson Shaw, State Parliament.
1: The state opposition wants the government to halt any further works on converting part of Moore Park Golf Course. The coalition's promising to restore the course to a full 18 holes if it wins the state election. The government is reducing the size of the course to convert the land into green space for public use. The Prime Minister will push for a national AI framework amid growing community opposition to data centres. Federal Politics reporter Nelson Scott.
7: The Prime Minister will tonight address the Business Council to spruik elements of Labor's AI plan, while arguing tech companies will need to adhere to a social licence. Anthony Albanese's speech comes ahead of a meeting of National Cabinet tomorrow, where he'll urge state and territory leaders to adopt a single AI framework that forces data centres to underwrite their own renewable energy.
8: We can lead on AI and seize the opportunities.
7: The meeting comes amid several polls showing most Australians don't want data centres built in their local communities. Redbridge's Simon Welsh says voter scepticism towards tech companies is steadily rising.
9: Big business does not act in the interests of ordinary Australians.
7: The PM will finalise the unified AI framework with his ministry today. Nelson Scott, Canberra.
1: A veteran is adding his voice to calls for reforms to support for returning service personnel. Chris Mays detailed his frustrations in trying to secure a specialist neuropsychological assessment following a GP referral. He's told TGB he faced weeks of delays and long wait times on hold to DVA, only to find out the request had been processed incorrectly and he'd face more waiting.
10: And because in that referral they used the term a reassessment of brain injury. someone at BVA has now put it back into the system and essentially reverted it back to square one, which is an initial assessment.
11: Unbelievable.
10: So I'm where I was in 2015, 2014, essentially trying to fight the system to get it assessed.
1: Field officers will start following up with households who haven't returned their census forms. Today marks a fortnight since census night. More than 10 million completed forms have been received so far. Also making news, police are searching for a group of people after a violent home invasion, which left two people injured in Sydney's southwest. And the United States is issuing deadlines to nations to cease their financial dealings with Iran or risk being excluded from the US financial system. In finance, the All Ords is trading up 59 points at 93.75. One Australian dollar is buying 71.54 US cents.
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13: Jai Arrow will finish his NRL career with 100 games for the Rabbitohs thanks to an initiative between South Sydney and the NRL. The former Queensland forward will run out with the team in full playing kit in their final two games of the regular season before being subbed off after the opening whistle. Meanwhile, Broncos skipper Adam Reynolds has been denied a farewell at Suncorp Stadium. The retiring two-time premiership star has been ruled out of their remaining games with injury. Reynolds telling Nine he hopes he's left a lasting legacy in Brisbane.
14: My job was to come up here and get the club back up to the heights, you know, it deserves to be at. So would like to think I've played some sort of part in that.
13: Assistant Mark McVay has officially departed the Sydney Swans to take up the role of head coach at Essendon. Chelsea has opened its EPL campaign with a 3-2 away win over Fulham at Craven Cottage. England has stood down Brighton Cass from its test squad after he was arrested outside a nightclub. And the Fiji Surf Pro has been called a lay day on day one at Cloudbreak. That's sport. I'm Mike Pearsall.
1: It's 7 past 12. That's the latest news and sport.
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17: And hello, hello, hello, hello. You got DJ Gazza back in the hot seat. And I hope I've got some listeners left, but I really do appreciate Jordan's been filling in for me. Unfortunately, work calls me away. And but I'm with you today through till 4 o'clock. So you know the rules. Ring around. We've got to share the love. Go and knock on the door. I don't know. Send them a text message or do something. However, our weather at the moment, there won't be any gold medal today. A bit of cheating going on, I think, here. Narrabri is at its forecast maximum of 17. Moree's on their forecast maximum for 21. Gunnedah also on their forecast maximum of 19. Tamworth also on their forecast maximum of 20. Weewa also on their forecast maximum of 18. Walgett, you're dragging the chain out there, brothers. Your forecast maximum is also 18. You're currently on 17, although you're nearly there. But Warriolda is also on their forecast maximum of 21 degrees. So they all beat me to it, everyone except Walgett. But, yeah, so I don't know. Do I put them in, pull a draw, spin a wheel, or we just sort of leave it up till next week? Everything's clear on the roads from the RFS. And of course, it's wet. It's overcast. It's cloudy pretty much throughout the listening area. It looks like we've got a few days of it. So it's going to bring on a lot of little shrubby sort of brushy growth that's going to become a problem when the summer hits. All that extra fuel for the little dry out. However, life is what life is, and I really hope that everybody here is well. I know there's been some flu around town. Some people have been pretty sick with stuff. I hope that if you've been sick, that you're back on your feet and that you're certainly feeling a lot better.
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17: Okay, and the time now is 10 minutes past the hour of 12 o'clock, so we've got 10 minutes already gone. We're into the afternoon. It is officially PM. So to kick off, I got Al Stewart with Year of the Cat, followed by I Need You by America, and then we got The Reason from Huberstank. Do enjoy.

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2: 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Okay, we got the Beatles coming up next. A Day in the Life. Interesting song. The lyrics on this one is fascinating, particularly when they talk about the 4,000 bullet holes in the Albert Hall. 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
1: Our time now is 12:38. Getting away from us. We've got Charlie Rich coming up next with The Most Beautiful Girl. This goes back to 1973, but it's a classic, really is. Chris de Burgh after that with Lady in Red, another terrific song. And then Fleetwood Mac, Little Lies.

0: the Narrabri Garden Club, meeting every second Wednesday at 10 a.m. Everyone is welcome.
1: All right, we've got about 10 minutes before the news. So we've got Graham Bono coming up with Warm Ride. Then we've got Heroes from Tom MacDonald. And then we're going to squeeze one in from AB James. Watch out for 666.

Too many songs about diamond teeth and gold chains. Too many rappers who still glorify gangs. There's way too many rhymes about codeine and women we'd like to bang. I just wanted to make a song to say thanks. Thank you to the cops who really trying to make the world a better place. Risking their lives to keep a man they never even met safe. They ain't trying to kill your kids or lock their father away. They got families who need food on their plates. And thank you to the firefighters. Whenever I hear sirens, I pray. It takes a special kind of man to run toward all the flames. When we see smoke and we need help, the fire can't be contained. They running in while everybody runs away. And thank you to the soldiers fighting for us, flying way overseas. Ain't never met you, but I love you because you're dying for me. I'm enjoying my freedom and I know freedom ain't free. When the anthem plays, I don't take a knee. And thank you to the truckers, the janitors, and the average people. The ones holding the jobs that will damage your ego. The ones who do the most and in return they get zero. Screw what anyone says. Y'all are heroes.

songs about Xanax and faces covered with tattoos. And way too many asses on camera with rap dudes. Too much Gucci, Louis, Prada clothing trying to brand you. I just wanna make a song to say thank you. Thank you to the paramedics coming at high speed in an ambulance, trying to get someone to breathe at the scene of an accident. Covered in a stranger's blood and trying to bring them back again. Their stress level's always at a maximum. Thank you to the carpenters, mechanics, and the welders and plumbers. Y'all are building all the roofs that we're under. Swinging hammers in the pouring rain, the snow in the summer. I hope you know that I appreciate your struggle. Thank you to the nurses and doctors fighting for everyone's lives. Y'all don't always find a cure, but I believe that you tried. The guilt of seeing someone who you tried to save die. Don't let it haunt you, y'all bought them some time. And thank you to the priests and the pastors and the grocery store clerks. The ones who don't get thanked or paid enough for their work. Probably feel disrespected and I'm sure that it hurts. But let me tell you, y'all are here.

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The Narrabri Volunteer Rescue Squad, VRA, is an inaugural part of Narrabri Emergency Service Team. They are looking to increase their membership now to enable this vital emergency service to continue for many years to come. There are several areas people may wish to sign up for. Rescue Operator, First Aider, Auxiliary Member, Nimoy Air Patrol. If you are interested in any of these, please contact President Sarah on 0428 923643.

0: And the Narrabri District Women's Cricket Association has their AGM on the 1st of September. You will be able to attend that 1st of September. RSL Club starts at 6:30 p.m. All sponsors, committee members, players, captains and the public are most welcome.
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2: It's 1 o'clock. Good afternoon. I'm Madeline McNeil. Transport officials are providing an update on the status of Sydney's rail network after urgent repairs on the T1 North Shore line caused havoc during the morning peak. Repair works are complete, but buses continue to replace trains between Chatswood and Gordon. Some services are running at reduced frequency, and passengers should consider alternatives. Advocates for gambling reform say today's announcement of harm reduction measures is kicking the can down the road. The changes include a statewide exclusion register and efforts to reduce the overall number of poker machines in New South Wales. The reforms also include technology upgrades to allow for a voluntary account-based system for gambling on poker machines. Wesley Mission General Manager Joel Mackay says making that system voluntary doesn't make sense.
3: We don't make seatbelts voluntary. We don't make smoke alarms voluntary. If account-based gambling reduces harm, then the people most at risk shouldn't have to opt in to being protected.
2: Corrections officers across the state have walked off the job after an inmate who assaulted a prison officer in Sydney's northwest was released from custody on bail without being charged over the incident. The officer was left with a broken eye socket, a broken nose and missing teeth after the incident at Windsor last month. The Public Service Association says officers will not return to work until tomorrow morning. The federal government remains confident states and territories will agree to a single artificial intelligence framework. The Prime Minister will push for a unified approach to AI at a meeting of National Cabinet tomorrow. Queensland and the Northern Territory have both rejected Labor's plan to force data centres to underwrite their own renewable power. But Energy Minister Chris Bowen claims it's the most sensible way forward.
4: We're requiring new data centres to bring their own new renewable energy backed by gas firming. That's a sensible, common sense approach. The alternative, which is being promoted by the Federal Liberal Party and the Queensland government, would see prices go up.
2: Seven foreign nationals are facing significant prison sentences after Australian police helped dismantle overseas child abuse networks. The men from the UK, the US, Mexico, Poland and Uruguay were arrested between April and August. And two threatened species of frog have been found in parts of Australia they've never been seen before through the use of environmental DNA testing. James Cook University's Dr. Cecilia Villacorta-Rath says water testing found they're more widespread than previously believed.
5: So with eDNA mapping, we can notify the managing authority that these species live in certain areas, and then the managing authority can do things towards the conservation of those species.
2: In finance, the All Ords is up 32 points, one Australian dollar buying 71.5 US cents.
1: 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Bokkabri SES training is on Wednesday night at 6:30 p.m. at the Brent Street Shed. New members are always welcome.
6: Good afternoon. There's a buzz of positivity around Tigers training after breaking their 8-game losing streak. They knocked off heavyweights the Roosters in a game they were given virtually no hope of winning. Skipper Abby Corrissau says it's taken some pressure off the shoulders of their young squad.
7: We've got to take it for what it is, and it was a great performance by the boys. They all just showed up. Like I said, the attitude was all there, and it was all going to be between the ears for us. So, it's just one of those things we've got to celebrate.
6: AFL and Swans assistant Mark McVay has been unveiled as Essendon's new head coach. Ahead of October's Test Tour of South Africa, Greg Chappell is blaming Australia's batting woes on the fractured international cricket calendar. And Chelsea has opened its Premier League campaign with a bang. They've beaten Fulham 3-2 at Craven Cottage. That's sport. I'm Adam Hawes.
2: It's 1:04. That's the latest news and sport.
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0: Okay, and current temperatures, Narrabri's stable on their forecast maximum of 17 degrees, as is Moree at 21 degrees. Gunnedah is sitting on 18 degrees. It's dropped down from its forecast max of 19. Tamworth is sitting on 19 degrees. It's also dropped down by 1 point from 20 degrees. Weewar is sitting at 18 degrees. Walgett is sitting also now at 18 degrees. That's their forecast maximum, and it's raining out at Walgett right at the moment, and soon other areas in the listening area are going to get some of the Huey juice. And Warriolda is also stable on 21 degrees, and we're going to have some wet weather over the next day or three. It's climate change.
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0: 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The Narrabri View Club will be holding their annual monthly meeting this Wednesday, that's tomorrow, August 26th at the Narrabri Bowling Club in the dining room. Arrive from about 11.15 for an 11.30am meeting, followed by lunch at 12.30pm. Everyone can order and pay for their own lunch on the day. If you need any more information, you can call Nolene on 0427 922 340. That's Nolene, 0427 922 340. That's the Narrabri View Club. Their monthly meeting is tomorrow at the Narrabri Bowling Club. Okay, we got Mississippi from Pussycat coming up for you now. That's a great one, girls. So get them dancing shoes on. Then we got Ice House with Great Southern Land.

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3: 18 minutes past the hour of 1 o'clock. Time's getting away. We've got John Lennon coming up for you next with the Plastic Ono Nuclear Band with their track called A Dream. Then we've got Tears for Fears, A Mad World and Musical Youth, Pass the Dutchie.

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2: The time now is 1:30. It's getting away. We've got Mark Knopfler coming up for you next with Cannibals. You probably haven't heard that one for a while. Then we got Crazy from Seal, and then we got Ganga Jan. Sounds of This. You're going to love that song. You'll know it. And then backing that up will be the Eagles with Lying Eyes.

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1: And the time now is 1:47. It's coming up towards the 2 o'clock assembly. We got KC and the Sunshine Band. Give it up for you next. Bit of paper lace after that. And go and a rock.

0: 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So you can't see the...
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2: Good afternoon, I'm Madeline McNeil. The Sydney Trains boss has apologised for major disruptions on the T1 North Shore line during the morning commute. Jeffson Shaw reports.
3: A steel cable snap and the loss of tension in an overhead wire at Chatswood last night meant no trains could run between Gordon to North Sydney. Citybound commuters this morning were left waiting in long lines for replacement buses with delays of up to 20 minutes at Chatswood. Sydney Trains Chief Executive Matt Longland has apologised and says the issue has been resolved, with trains expected to run without delay in the afternoon peak.
4: Keep an eye on social media, on any of their transport apps, for any incidents or any updates over the next few hours.
3: He's defending train reliability after another similar incident within the last fortnight. Jefferson Shaw, Central Station.
2: Pubs and clubs across the state will be forced to scan patrons' faces to enforce venue bans under a major gambling crackdown. The state government's reforms also target advertising and promotions, banning gambling ads on council property and outlawing VIP reward programs. The opposition says an early end to the Royal Commission into Anti-Semitism represents a betrayal of the Jewish community. The final block of hearings was originally set down to run until Friday, but has since been revised to finish tomorrow. The coalition is calling for the inquiry to be extended to give more people the chance to testify. Liberal leader Angus Taylor has told News 24 Labor has no interest in extending the commission.
5: This is a betrayal of the Jewish community. It is absolutely the wrong thing to do. This is a government that has never wanted this Royal Commission. They did it under duress, and there are clear witnesses that need to be called that haven't been.
2: New research shows AI data centres are only marginally more popular than nuclear power plants. A demos poll shows less than a quarter of Australians would support a data facility built in their area, while 44% opposed the idea. The research comes ahead of tomorrow's National Cabinet meeting, where the Prime Minister will push for data centres to supply their own renewable energy. A police officer has been charged 6 months after a pursuit in Sydney's southwest, which resulted in an e-bike rider being critically injured. The senior constable has been charged with dangerous and negligent driving offences over the chase at Ashcroft, which ended with the rider hitting a pole. The e-bike rider was charged over the same pursuit last month. Also making news, a man has been charged with flying a drone into the airspace of a rescue helicopter near Newcastle. And prison officers across the state have walked off the job until tomorrow morning over the handling of the assault of a corrective service worker in Sydney's northwest. In finance, the All Ords is up 42 points at 93.59, one Australian dollar buying 71.51 US cents.
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7: Jai Arrow will take the field in South Sydney's final two games of the regular season, allowing him to bring up 100 games for the club. Arrow, diagnosed with MND earlier this season, will be replaced as soon as the game kicks off, with no interchange counted. Teammate Cody Walker praising the NRL and Rabbitohs for making it happen.
8: Very happy that we can honour him and get into those two games that he thoroughly deserved. He's a big part of our club, a big part of our team, and he's a big part of my life since he's come to the club. So, beautiful way to sort of send him off, you know what I mean?
7: Swans assistant coach Mark Mavay has been appointed new head coach at Essendon. The Wallabies have arrived in Buenos Aires ahead of their two-test series against Argentina. And fast bowler Brighton Carse has been removed from England's squad for its second test match against Pakistan after being arrested outside a nightclub. That's sport. I'm Adam Hawes.
2: It's 2:04. That's the latest news and sport.
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11: Okay, current temperatures at the moment, there's not been a lot of change except most of us are getting a little bit of the Huey juice falling now. Narrabri is sitting on 17 degrees, Moree's at 20 degrees, Gunnedah 18, Tamworth also 18. A little bit sunnier in Tamworth, but don't worry, yours is coming. Wee Waa 17 degrees, Walgett 18, Warriolda is 21 degrees. And minimums overnight are going to be anywhere between 13 and about 15 degrees. So, yeah, it might be a little bit wet, but it won't be too cold. It is now 8 minutes past the hour of 2 o'clock.
0: Have you done your bushfire survival plan? So you can't see the fire yet. Did you know that embers can travel many kilometres ahead of the main fire front, starting new fires? Do you have a plan A? What's your backup plan if plan A fails? Think you've seen it all before? Did you know that flames can be higher than the treetops if the fire danger rating is extreme or catastrophic? Do you have kids, animals, or elderly family members? 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Do you think you know all the roads in your area? How will you cope in thick smoke and poor visibility? This is Inspector Angela Daly from the New South Wales Rural Fire Service. Planning to make a plan is not a plan. Please don't put it off any longer. Half an hour is all it takes to keep you and your family safe. Complete your bushfire survival plan today.
11: Yeah, and the time, don't set your clock. You have to change it again. It's actually 6 minutes now, past the hour of 2 o'clock, but it's okay. I today was in at the optometrist and ordered a new set of glasses. So my apologies. It is 6 minutes and 16 seconds past the hour of 2 o'clock. I got Nazareth for you to kick off this hour with Love Hurts. This is from 1976, so another good one. Then we got Ross Ryan. We're going back a little few years here with I Am Pegasus.

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4: And the time now is a quarter past the hour of 2 o'clock. 2:15. Coming up for you now, I've got David Guetta, Turn Me On. This is a little bit of a play on words, this one. You've heard it from me before, but it's actually about a computer. It's about a computer and nothing else. And we've got Gloria Gaynor after that with I Will Survive, again from the 70s, and then James Taylor with Fire and Rain.
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2: All right, it's gone 2:36, 40K school zones are now in force. We've got John Lennon with Imagine. I don't think I played this one for you for a while. Imagine, beautiful, beautiful song. And then an interesting one from a young rising star, Max McNown, Same Questions. And then a classic from John English with Hollywood 7.

0: Pop into the Narrabri RSL Wednesday, Saturday and Friday nights for the raffles from 6pm, and don't forget the midday meat raffles at Sunday at noon. 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
1: 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Please join the Narrabri Shire Council and Northern Slopes Land Care to celebrate Australia's annual Wattle Day. Wattles play an important role in our landscape and are an iconic symbol of spring's arrival. You would have noticed the yellow wattles bursting everywhere. This will be held at Wednesday, the 2nd of September, 10am at 76 Rose Street in Wee Waa, House on Rose. 76 Rose Street. Morning tea is included. RSVP is essential. And there's an email address here for RSVP by Friday, August 28. I'll give you in a moment. Council's own Deb Bancroft and Alison Young from Landcare will speak on the benefits of wattle in the garden. Attendees will receive a free wattle to take home. So if you'd like to go and join that there, it'd be great. You can RSVP, and please do so by Friday, August 28, to Alison, A-L-I-S-O-N, at nsla.net.au. Wattle Day at Wee Waa. Okay, the time now is it's almost 2:49, so it's coming up to the 3 o'clock. Assembly, we got Michael Jackson and the Moody Blues. But don't go away. I'll be back.

0: Moody Blues there, Now That You're Not Here, from the Forever album. Don't go away, news is next.
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2: It's 3 o'clock. Good afternoon, I'm Madeline McNeil. A man has now been charged with assaulting a prison officer in Sydney's northwest after the alleged incident sparked a statewide walkout of corrective officers. The 21-year-old is accused of assaulting the 55-year-old man at a correctional facility at Berkshire Park near Windsor last month. He was yesterday granted bail for other offences and released from custody, triggering backlash among corrective workers. He's now back in custody, charged over the alleged assault. No significant delays are expected across Sydney's train network this afternoon after a wiring issue caused significant disruptions throughout the morning peak. The fault on the T1 North Shore line is the second in as many months, and Transport's assuring customers the root cause will be investigated. Sydney Trains has apologised for the delays. The state government is introducing a new reform package aimed at reducing gambling harm. A new statewide exclusion register would be introduced by 2028 for self-exclusion by family and friends where there's significant risk of harm. Gaming Minister David Harris says it also includes measures to reduce our 87,000 poker machines.
3: Increasing the gaming entitlement forfeiture rate from 1 to 3 to 1 in 2, ensuring that half of all machine entitlements moved between venues are permanently removed from circulation.
2: A Jewish MP says he's deeply disappointed by suggestions the Anti-Semitism Royal Commission could finish early. The inquiry will hear from its final witnesses tomorrow, even though testimony was originally meant to run all week. Liberal MP Julian Lisa warns key figures haven't yet testified and more time's needed to find out what led to the Bondi Beach terror attack. 7 foreign nationals are in custody after Australian detectives helped dismantle overseas child abuse networks. Dusty Fitzpatrick has more.
4: New South Wales Police has been investigating the online sexual abuse and exploitation of children through two strike forces. Detectives tipped off international law enforcement partners when they identified offshore account holders. 7 alleged offenders have now been arrested across Uruguay, England, Poland, Mexico and the United States. Each of the men has been charged with child abuse offences and remains behind bars. Dusty Fitzpatrick, Sydney.
2: A man has been charged with endangering the safe operation of a helicopter near Newcastle. Police allege the 46-year-old was flying a drone around 1,000 feet above Charlestown in the early hours of Sunday morning when it intruded into the airspace of a rescue helicopter on its way to a medical emergency. And a new Demos poll shows most surveyed Australians don't want an AI data centre in their local area. In finance, the All Ords is up 42 points, one Australian dollar buying 71.4 US cents.
5: Did you know that one local full-time job helps support two others? Keep this in mind and shop locally.
6: Brisbane teammates are praising Adam Reynolds following his retirement from the NRL. The two-time premiership winner has been denied a farewell game for the Broncos following conversations with medical staff. Ben Hunt says he leaves a massive legacy at Red Hill.
7: He'd come to this club when they were in a pretty dark place, and he'd come up and, you know, got them to 2 grand finals, helped win one. You know, he's turned this club back around into the, you know, team it should be, you know, back up at the top and competing. And, you know, he needs to take a lot of credit for that, I think.
6: South and the NRL have worked together on a special initiative to allow Jai Arrow to make 100 appearances for the Rabbitohs. Sri Lanka is 3 for 45 in the second men's test against India. That's early on day 3. They still trail by 458 runs on the first innings. That's sport. I'm Adam Hawes.
2: It's 3:04. That's the latest news and sport.
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0: Okay, current temperatures are at the moment. Narrabri is sitting on 16 degrees. Moree's at 19. Gunnedah and Tamworth both 17. Weewall-Walgett at 18. Warriold at 21 degrees. And for most of us, we're getting a little bit drizzly and droppy from the skies above.
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0: And overnight minimums throughout the listening area are going to be around about 13, 14 to 15 even degrees. So, yeah, and tomorrow's going to be pretty much the same as what we see today. Okay, the time now is 5.5 minutes past the hour of 3 o'clock. It's my last hour. I finally get back here and my hour's up already. Heavens above. We've got Meatloaf coming up for you. I haven't played a bit of meaty for a long time. You took the words right out of my mouth. And then we're going back again in a bit of history. I'm feeling nostalgic today, but we've got Needles and Pins by The Searchers.
11: On a hot summer night, would you offer your throat to the wolf with the red roses?
12: Will he offer me his mouth?
11: Yes.
12: Will he offer me his teeth?
11: Yes.
12: Will he offer me his jaws?
11: Yes.
12: Will he offer me his hunger?
11: Yes.
12: Again, will he offer me his hunger?
11: Yes.
12: And will he starve without me?
11: Yes.
12: Then does he love me?
11: Yes.
12: Yes.
11: On a hot summer night, would you offer your throat to the wolf with the red roses?
12: Yes.
11: I bet you say that to all the boys.

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1: 13 minutes past the hour of 3 o'clock. I got some Led Zeppelin for the Led Zeppy fans out there. This is Kashmir. This has got to be my personal favourite Led Zeppelin track. Love it.

0: Have you done your bushfire survival plan? So you can't see the fire yet. Did you know that embers can travel many kilometres ahead of the main fire front, starting new fires? Do you have a plan A? What's your backup plan if plan A fails? Think you've seen it all before? Did you know that flames can be higher than the treetops if the fire danger rating is extreme or catastrophic? Do you have kids, animals, or elderly family members? How will you keep them safe? Do you think you know all the roads in your area? How will you cope in thick smoke and poor visibility? This is Inspector Angela Daly from the New South Wales Rural Fire Service. 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
2: And it's just coming up to 24 minutes past the hour of 3 o'clock. And tentacles, wakey, wakey, wakey, giggy. I haven't forgotten about you. I got a little bit for the tentacles. I got Leo Sayer, John Lennon, and, of course, Tom McDonald.

Welcome to the world, baby boy. 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The indoctrination starts as soon as you come out the womb. Pretty quick, we'll make you stupid with curriculums at school. And if the classroom doesn't do the trick, we'll make you watch the news. Pick your team, right or left. Take the red pill or the blue. You can vote, but even if you win, still everyone will lose. Don't forget to buy designer because Gucci makes you cool. We prioritize material belonging.

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We'll encourage self-destruction through the music that you play. 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And weaponize the differences that make our men and women great. 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Everyone's the same.

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I'ma make you hate each other so that everyone will fight. I'ma give you our religion, let the righteous find the light. 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And I'ma give you borders, they're imaginary lines. 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
1: Oh, Tom McDonald and the System. Yep. Big changes soon to come.
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1: And it's 3:34. The afternoon's getting away and the rainwater's coming down. We got Ice House coming up for you next with Great Southern Land, a fantastic track. 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
2: All right, it's 3:47. Time's getting away. It's nearly time for me to go. Jonty's in after 4 o'clock, so you're in good hands. We've got Foreigner, Fleetwood Mac, and a bit of Cat Stevens. Yeah, come up.

Cat Stevens there. It's time for me to go. Thank you for your company. I will say goodbye, and it'll be a couple of weeks, but one day I will return. I'm going to leave you with your Beatles. Bye for now.

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1: It's 4 o'clock. Good afternoon. I'm Madeline McNeil. Transport officials are assuring passengers an overhead wiring issue at Chatswood has been resolved, with no significant train delays expected this afternoon. The fault caused massive disruptions for morning commuters on the T1 North Shore and Western Line and the T9 Northern Line. Sydney Trains Chief Executive Matt Longland has told Clinton Maynard the issue has been repaired, but the flow-on effects mean there are still some minor delays and cancellations on affected lines.
2: So when we take trains out of service or they're in a different location on the line, the T1 line runs from Emu Plains in the west and Penrith all the way up to Hornsby and Barara. So it's a very, very long line. So the teams at the Rock for the last couple of hours have been repositioning trains.
1: The union representing corrections officers is welcoming charges against a man accused of assaulting a prison officer in Sydney's northwest. Correctives officers across the state walked off the job after the 21-year-old was yesterday released on bail for other offences without facing fresh charges over the alleged incident at Berkshire Park last month. The Public Service Association's Troy Wright says union members will be pleased with the police action. But
3: it probably doesn't address the broader problem, which is our jails are understaffed, increasingly violent, and we need better enforcement of these sorts of offences at the time they occur.
1: A Jewish MP is calling on the Prime Minister to intervene and extend the Royal Commission into anti-Semitism. The inquiry is expected to hear from the final witnesses tomorrow, despite testimony being originally scheduled to run all week. The federal opposition and the New South Wales government say extra time's needed to ensure more people have the chance to appear. Liberal MP Julian Lisa argues the ball is in Anthony Albanese's court.
4: The responsibility for the early end of this Royal Commission lies entirely with the Prime Minister. The Prime Minister wrote the terms of reference, the Prime Minister set the deadlines, and now it's the Prime Minister who could extend this Royal Commission. It's only his stubborn refusal to extend its terms of reference that is getting in the way.
1: A man has been charged with flying a drone into the airspace of a rescue helicopter near Newcastle. Police say the helicopter was on its way to a medical emergency when the drone intruded into its airspace around 1,000 feet above Charlestown. The 46-year-old man has been charged with several drone and drug offences. Also making news, the federal government's considering a new support package to address the H5 bird flu. And a New South Wales parliamentary inquiry's the latest body to urge the federal government to cut the tobacco excise to address the cigarette black market. In finance, just before close, the All Ords is trading up 58 points at 93.74. One Australian dollar is buying 71.5 US cents.
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6: Latrell Mitchell has been named on the Rabbitohs extended bench for Saturday's clash with the Titans as he looks to return from injury. Joining him in jersey number 23 is Jai Arrow after a special exemption from the NRL. Fans are overwhelmingly speaking out against the proposed kickoff rule change to be trialled in Thursday night's match between the Broncos and the Storm. Roosters captain James Tedesco telling 100% footy he's not a fan.
7: That was the rule that was tossed up at the start of the year along with the other rule change, and that was the one I think we all agreed we didn't want to happen. So it's going to be interesting to see it in play and see how it turns out. But yeah, I think I'm with Gal and the rest of the boys. I'm not a fan of it.
6: Richmond players are denying they mocked the Swans scandal during Mad Monday celebrations that were captured on camera. And Chelsea has opened its Premier League campaign with a 3-2 away win over Fulham. That's sport. I'm Adam Hawes.
1: It's 4:04. That's the latest news and sport.
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10: Good afternoon, everyone. Hoping you're having a great afternoon so far. I know the rain is bringing that down a little bit, but that's okay. Righto, this week's weather forecast. So it's currently sitting at about 17 degrees outside, and tomorrow showers are expected to ease with a minimum of 10 and a maximum of 20 degrees. Thursday, mostly sunny with a minimum of 7 and a maximum of 22. Friday, sunny also with a minimum of 6 and a maximum of 22. Saturday, mostly sunny with a minimum of 6 and a maximum of 22. Sunday, sunny with a maximum or minimum of 7 and a maximum of 22. Yet again, Monday mostly sunny and a minimum of 6, and you guessed it, a maximum of 22. Right, this afternoon I'm going to be playing love songs all afternoon. And if you have any requests or dedications, you can ring me at 2MAXFM at 67924884. But to start off, I thought I'd play a song that when I was at school and I was watching them practice Mad Night, I heard it and I just thought, wow, I haven't heard or watched that movie in absolutely ages. I consider it as a terrible movie, but the music saves it a lot. So starting off, before we get into our love jam, we've got a bit of ONJ, Olivia Newton-John with Xanadu.

0: 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The Narrabri Historical Society is calling for volunteers. 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
1: A bit of ONJ there with Xanadu. Righto, coming up, I've got a bit of Fiction Factory and then followed up with some of the Pointer Sisters. This is Feels Like Heaven.

0: 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Narrabri Park Run, a free 5 kilometre walk, jog or run at the Narrabri West Lake. 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
1: 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The Narrabri Group of the Embroiderers Guild of New South Wales Incorporated presents Intentionally Random, exhibition at the Art and Craft Gallery Narrabri on Friday 4th of September and Saturday 5th of September 2026. 10 a.m. to 4 p.m. Official opening on Friday 6th of September at 11 a.m. preceded by morning tea.
2: 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Next up, I've got a bit of the Beatles followed up with some Thompson Twins. This is And I Love Her.
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2: So it looks like we've got no Beatles right now, so I'm going to go on to a CD for the moment. Here's a bit of Madonna with Crazy For You. That's not working either.

Madonna with Crazy For You. Righto, it seems I've fixed the problem. And now here's the Beatles with And I Love Her. And then I've got a bit of Swayze with She's Like the Wind right after that one.

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2: Mr. Patrick Swayze with She's Like the Wind. Righto, this next song was released on the 5th of November in 1960 and it peaked at number one on the Australian chart. This is The Drifters with Save the Last Dance for Me.

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1: 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Righto, switching up a bit now. Playing some 80s and some 90s. So first up, I've got the Thompson Twins, and then, of course, I've got a little bit of Lenny Kravitz. This is the Thompson Twins with Hold Me Now.

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Bit of Spandau Ballet there. Righto, next up, one more just before the news. I've got Eric Clapton, Layla, the acoustic version, which I think is the superior version. Enjoy.

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1: It's 5 o'clock. Good afternoon. I'm Madeline McNeil. Unions are blaming chronic understaffing and a failure to invest in network maintenance for major delays across Sydney's train network. Services on the T1 and T9 lines are slowly returning to normal after a wiring issue brought services to a halt during the morning peak. The Electrical Trades Union's Jesse Saville says this was not a result of bad luck.
2: As it stands right now, there's 23 positions vacant that need to be filled in the overhead wire space. Without those critical staffing, issues like this will happen and continue to happen.
1: Sydney Trains boss Matt Longland says the organisation is 100% focused on keeping trains running safely and reliably. The Royal Commission into Anti-Semitism says witness availability is one of the reasons it's decided to wrap up its hearings early. The inquiry had been due to run until the end of this week, but will now finish tomorrow. The opposition believes the commission should be extended to hear from more people about the events leading to the Bondi Beach terror attack. A man accused of assaulting a prison officer in Sydney's northwest has now been charged. The 21-year-old is back behind bars after being released from custody on bail yesterday for separate offences. His release sparked a statewide walkout of corrections officers. The New South Wales Greens are accusing the state government of being misleading about poker machine data. Labor's announced a suite of reforms, including the creation of a statewide gambling exclusion register and policy changes to gradually reduce the number of pokies venues can operate. Greens MP Kate Fairman says government figures show there are more gaming machines operating now than when Labor was first elected.
3: There were roughly 87,000 when the Minns government came into power in 2023. That number has increased by 1,000. So under Chris Minns's watch, poker machine numbers have increased by 1,000.
1: A Sydney man has been charged with 30 offences, accused of defrauding six people of more than $650,000 in a property investment scam. Police also allege the 51-year-old from Potts Point was in possession of luxury watches and jewellery, estimated to be worth more than $2.5 million. And women who take high doses of folic acid supplements during early pregnancy could face an increased risk of bleeding. Almost 2,500 first-time mothers have been monitored as part of the research by Flinders University. Professor Claire Roberts says folic acid is important, but more isn't always better.
4: Some of the formulations on the market are higher dose than recommended. The recommendation is for 400 micrograms a day. And many of the formulations are 800 micrograms a day or more.
1: In finance, the All Ords closed up 58 points, one Australian dollar buying 71.4 US cents.
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6: Jai Arrow has been given the honour of being named co-captain along with Cameron Murray for the Rabbitohs clash for the Titans this weekend. Meantime, the Sydney Roosters are still picking up the pieces after their shock loss to the West Tigers. 5/8 Daily Cherry Evans says the video review wasn't pretty viewing.
7: We weren't searching for anything in video today. It was really clear we weren't good enough. Tigers played really well and you've got to own that, and it certainly refocused us, that's for sure.
6: Sydney FC has secured the future of Matildas midfielder Sarah Hunter, with the 22-year-old signing a new one-year contract to remain in Sky Blue. And the football with which Diego Maradona scored his famous Hand of God goal at the 1986 World Cup has sold at auction for $4.7 million. That's sport. I'm Adam Hawes.
1: It's 5:04. That's the latest news and sport.
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10: Righto, this week's weather report. So it's currently sitting about 16 degrees outside and tomorrow's showers are expected to ease with a minimum of 10 and a maximum of 20 degrees. Thursday, mostly sunny with a minimum of 7 and a maximum of 22. Friday, sunny as well with a minimum of 6 and a maximum of 22. Saturday, mostly sunny with a minimum of 6 and a maximum of 22. Sunday, mostly sunny as well with a minimum of 7 and, you guessed it, 22. Monday, mostly sunny, also with a minimum of 6 and a maximum of 22, of course. Righto. Moving on with some more music. Now, when I say I'm going to be playing love songs all afternoon, I just don't mean generic. Well, I shouldn't say generic, but your average idea of a love song. I'll also be playing songs, you know, about longing, losing someone, all that jazz. So to go along with those themes, we've got Foreigner with Waiting for a Girl Like You.

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0: 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Are you interested in bushwalking? 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
3: Yazoo with Only You. Righto, next up I've got a double of the Human League, of course. First up I've got Don't You Want Me, and then after that I've got Human. 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

there only to hide my guilt and shame. 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While we were apart, I was human too.

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2: 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So know someone who deserves a little extra spoiling? 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

0: Calling all gardeners. The Narrabri Garden Club meets on the second Wednesday of each month at 10 a.m. and new members are always welcome. It's a great chance to connect with fellow gardening enthusiasts, share tips and the love of growing things. If you would like to come along for more information, you can contact Sue on 0459 629 190 or Nolene on 0427 922 340. That's the Narrabri Garden Club, meeting every second Wednesday at 10 a.m. Everyone is welcome.
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1: It's 6 o'clock. Good evening, I'm Madeline McNeil. The Sydney Trains boss has apologised to commuters caught up in disruptions linked to an overhead wiring issue, as some services continue to experience delays and cancellations. The fault has been resolved, but the flow-on effects are still affecting some services on the T1 and T9 lines. The Electrical Trades Union is blaming chronic understaffing and a lack of investment in transport maintenance for frequent disruptions on the city's rail network. Sydney Trains Chief Executive Matt Longland has told Clinton Maynard they're doing a significant amount of maintenance and reliability is improving.
2: We've grown by about 6% over the last financial year in on-time running, so trains are running on time more often. That's a good thing. We now need to look at what is causing and what caused the incident last night that rolled into today to ensure that we don't have a repeat performance.
1: The Royal Commission on Anti-Semitism says several factors influenced the final schedule for hearing blocks, including witness availability. The Coalition has expressed disappointment the probe's been revised to conclude tomorrow rather than Friday, as was originally scheduled. The Opposition's been pushing to extend the Commission to allow more witnesses to give evidence about the events leading up to the Bondi terror attack. Anti-gambling harm advocates say the state government has failed to include big, bold steps to reduce harm with new reforms. The changes include the creation of a self-exclusion register and policy measures to reduce the number of poker machines in New South Wales. The reforms do not include an extension of the mandatory shutdown period for pokies, which is enforced between 4 and 10 in the morning. Wesley Mission General Manager Joel Mackay says it's an easy step to take and Labor's just kicking the can down the road.
3: Its own press release says that the risk is highest at 2, 3 and 4 o'clock in the morning. So why are poker machines still running at 2, 3 and 4 o'clock in the morning?
1: The federal opposition maintains jurisdictions should be able to choose which energy sources power their AI data centres. The federal government will push for a unified approach to artificial intelligence at a national cabinet meeting tomorrow. Both Queensland and the Northern Territory have rejected Labor's proposal to make data centres underwrite their own renewable power. Shadow Energy Minister Dan Tehan's told the ABC these jurisdictions have made the right call.
4: States should be able to use the energy mix that they need, not be dictated to by Chris Bowen. That is going to lead to data centres not wanting to invest in Australia, full stop.
1: And a senior constable has been charged with dangerous and negligent driving offences over a pursuit in Sydney's southwest in February. In finance, the All Ords closed up 58 points at 93.74. One Australian dollar is buying 71.5 US cents.
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1: The West Tigers are looking to throw another spanner in the works ahead of the finals after knocking the Roosters off the top spot. Their final two games will see them play the 8th-placed Cowboys on Saturday evening before taking on the minor premiership contenders at Penrith. Fullback Jurien Buller says they've got nothing to lose.
6: We've got a big two games, two good teams as well. I think Cowboys are fighting for the 8, so, yeah, hopefully we can put on a big performance.
1: A huge boost for the Roosters. Fullback James Tedesco returns from injury for Saturday night's clash with the Dolphins. New Essendon coach Mark McVay has told his players to get ready to do their homework. The former Swans assistant says he wants his players to be brave, play with flair, as well as fix up team defence. And Chelsea's beaten Fulham 3-2 in the Premier League. It's 6:04. That's the very latest news and sport.
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9: Righto, this week's weather forecast. So it's currently sitting at about 16 degrees outside and tomorrow's showers are expected to ease with a minimum of 10 and a maximum of 20. Thursday, mostly sunny with a minimum of 7 and a maximum of 22. Friday, sunny also with a minimum of 6 and a max of 22. It's just reloaded, sorry. Saturday, mostly sunny as well with a minimum of 6 and a maximum of 22. Sunday, sunny as well with a minimum of 7 and a maximum of 22. Then Monday, mostly sunny with a minimum of 6 and a maximum of 22. Right, to start off this hour, I thought I'd play a couple deeper cut Aussie songs. So first up, we've got one that was very controversial upon release in 1980. We've got the Dugites with Gay Guys.

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The bridge remains closed for the duration of these replacement works. A detour is in place along Selina Street, Newell Highway and Tiburina Street. Works are expected to be completed in November. 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
1: Super Naught with I Like It Both Ways. Righto. Moving on, I've got a bit of Donna Summer and then a bit of David Bowie. Here's Love to Love You, Baby.

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1: Here's T-Rex with Metal Guru. It's currently 6:32 and nearly time for me to finish up at 7. 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

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The Narrabri branch of Red Cross is looking for donations of 8-ply acrylic wool only to be made into rugs for distribution to the elderly in our community. 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
1: Good evening, I'm Jamel Wells. Opposition to AI data centres is growing as the government seeks to adopt a national framework. Federal politics reporter Nelson Scott.
2: Labor will use Wednesday's national cabinet meeting to push for a unified AI framework that would force new data centres to generate their own renewable energy. But resistance is expected from Queensland and the Northern Territory, who are pushing for a power agnostic approach which would allow operators to use coal and gas to run their facilities. Energy Minister Chris Bowen argues this strategy will drive up power prices and make the grid less reliable.
3: We're against that in the Albanese government. The Chris Afula government appears to be okay with that.
2: The meeting coincides with new research showing AI data centres are only marginally more popular than nuclear power plants. A Demos poll reveals just 23% of people want a facility built in their community, with the majority concerned the centres will increase electricity bills.
1: A Jewish MP is calling on the Prime Minister to intervene and extend the Royal Commission into anti-Semitism. The inquiry is expected to hear from final witnesses tomorrow, despite originally set to run all week. The Federal Opposition and New South Wales government say extra time is needed. Liberal MP Julian Lisa says the ball is in Anthony Albanese's court.
4: Responsibility for the early end of this Royal Commission lies entirely with the Prime Minister. The Prime Minister wrote the terms of reference, the Prime Minister set the deadlines, and now it's the Prime Minister who could extend this Royal Commission. It's only his stubborn refusal to extend its terms of reference that is getting in the way.
1: A 27-year-old man's been arrested after a woman and her 10-year-old son were stabbed in a random attack in Melbourne. The boy was stabbed with scissors and his 30-year-old mother attacked when she intervened outside a police station. They're in hospital with non-life-threatening injuries. Superintendent Zorka Dunstan says passers-by intervene.
5: Any offending of this nature is horrific anywhere. It's completely random. We're horrified by it. I'm just grateful that we had people assist immediately. There's no doubt that if they didn't assist, it would have been a lot more serious.
1: The country's second largest supermarket chain, Coles, has posted a $1.1 billion profit. That's up 1% on the previous year. The profit was dulled by a $235 million payout to underpaid staff. And global ocean temperatures have climbed to an unprecedented 21.1 degrees. Researchers warn the record-breaking warmth will fuel stronger storms and disrupt global food supply. In finance, one Australian dollar buying around 71.5 US cents.
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1: New Essendon coach Mark McVee says he'd like to see James Hurd back at the club. Hurd was one of the final four candidates for the senior coaching role. McVee says they still have a good relationship.
7: He's been a constant in my life since I was 17 years of age. And we spoke this morning. The way he spoke to me of how proud of this moment for me, it hasn't broken us.
1: Richmond players deny they mocked the Swans scandal during Mad Monday celebrations caught on camera. South Sydney and the NRL have worked together on a special initiative to allow Jai Arrow to make 100 appearances for the Rabbitohs. Fast bowler Bryden Carse has been removed from England's squad for its second test against Pakistan after being arrested outside a nightclub. And round one of the Premier League has wrapped up with Chelsea defeating Fulham 3-2. That's the latest news and sport.
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10: Good evening, everyone. You're stuck with Amanda for the next 2 hours. I'm going to be in from 7 till 9. Apparently, I decided to come back on the radio when I have some sort of monkeypox / bird flu thing happening. So apologies for the croakiness of my voice. It shouldn't sound like that forever. But anyway, here we go. Let's have a look at the weather. We know it's wet outside because it was raining when I walked in. Tomorrow we've got showers easing with a maximum temperature of 20 degrees and a minimum of 11. On Thursday, we're looking at a mostly sunny day, maximum of 22, minimum of 7. And on Friday, we're looking at a sunny day, 22 and 7 again. The weekend is looking mostly sunny, which is fabulous and awesome for anyone who chooses to go outside, which won't be me. We're going to kick off tonight with a double of AC/DC because, quite frankly, it's a bit of an AC/DC night and I'm feeling a bit rocky, and that's what we're going to go with. So we're going to start the night with AC/DC Highway to Hell, and then we're going to kick into AC/DC You Shook Me All Night Long.

Alrighty, we kicked off the hour with AC/DC Highway to Hell. Actually, we had a double of AC/DC. We had Highway to Hell and You Shook Me All Night Long. And then Bryan Adams with Summer of 69 and Nirvana Smells Like Teen Spirit. Apparently, I'm in an old school rock mood, so that's what we're going to go with tonight. Then the stop button didn't work, so you also got disturbed with the sound of silence. 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What are we looking at? 7:25 p.m., so you've got about another hour and a half of my crackly voice to go. We're going to kick off the next lot of music with John Cougar Mellencamp and Hurt So Good. Then we're going to move into some Bruce Springsteen with Born in the USA and Nickelback. When you're in a feral mood, Nickelback, Burn It to the Ground. Here we go.

Alrighty, we had John Cougar Mellencamp with Hurt So Good, Bruce Springsteen with Born in the USA, and then we moved on to Nickelback with A Bit of Attitude and Burn It to the Ground. Then the stop button wouldn't work again, so we're giving up on that for the moment. And we moved on to Guns N' Roses with Paradise City. We have got about 15 minutes till the next lot of news kicks in, so I've gone way back, way, way back, and we are going to have some Deep Purple with Smoke on the Water.

All righty, we took it down a notch there with Dire Straits and Brothers in Arms. We're going to, we've got, what have we got, about four and a half more minutes until the news kicks in. So we are going to move into news time with the Black Sorrows and Chain to the Wheel, and then I'll have to waffle on for a few seconds until the news comes in, but we'll get there. And then after the news, we might give the guitar solos and epic guitar playing a miss, and we might take it down a notch or two. We might do some 80s and 90s stuff. Let's see what we're in the mood for. Here we go with the Black Sorrows and Chain to the Wheel.

0: 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The news is brought to you
1: Good
0: by
1: evening, I'm Jamel Wells. The federal government says it will force any dissenting states and territories to abide by a unified AI model. Labor will use a meeting of National Cabinet tomorrow to push its plan forcing data centres to generate their own renewable energy. Queensland and the Northern Territory oppose the idea. Energy Minister Chris Bowen says jurisdictions will be forced to abide by federal laws.
2: Don't let it happen because we will legislate Commonwealth legislation which will apply across the country, which will ensure that those data centres only proceed if they're in the best interests of our country.
1: Federal Labor MP Luke Gosling has been charged with breaching bail conditions less than a month after he was charged with assaulting the Northern Territory administrator. He's accused of two counts of assault after an incident with David Connolly. Federal opposition leader Angus Taylor says the Prime Minister should immediately stand Mr. Gosling down. The Royal Commission into Anti-Semitism says witness availability is one of the reasons it's finished hearings early. The inquiry was due to run until the end of the week, but will now wrap up tomorrow. The opposition says the Commission should hear from more people about events leading to the Bondi terrorist attack. Seven foreign nationals are in custody after Australian detectives helped dismantle overseas child abuse networks. Dusty Fitzpatrick reports.
3: New South Wales Police has been investigating the online sexual abuse and exploitation of children through two strike forces. Detectives tipped off international law enforcement partners when they identified offshore account holders. Seven alleged offenders have now been arrested across Uruguay, England, Poland, Mexico and the United States. Each of the men has been charged with child abuse offences and remains behind bars. Dusty Fitzpatrick, Sydney.
1: Celebrity agent Ralph Carr has been jailed for up to 6 years for raping a former employee. A Melbourne judge rejected the 66-year-old's bid to stay the sentence while he lodges an appeal. Samples of creek water have found species of rainforest frogs in parts of Queensland never seen before. A fungus in the late 1970s made about six frog species extinct and saw a big decline of others. James Cook University's Dr. Celia Villacorta-Rath says creek water testing shows two frog species have recovered.
4: And because, as you can imagine, the entry area is quite remote and hard to survey, there have not been a lot of surveys to see if they have come back.
1: In finance, one Australian dollar buying around 71.5 US cents.
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1: At tonight's AFL Awards, Fremantle's Murphy Reid and St Kilda's Max Hall have been named as the Coaches Association Best Emerging Players. The Coaches Association Defensive Player of the Year is St Kilda's Callum Wilkie. The Coaches Champion Player of the Year is Magpie Nick Dacos. NRL fans are speaking out against a proposed kickoff rule change to be trialled in Thursday's match between the Broncos and Melbourne Storm. Roosters captain James Tedesco has told 100% Footy he's not a fan.
6: That was a rule that was tossed up at the start of the year along with the other rule change, and that was the one I think we all agreed we didn't want to happen. So it's going to be interesting to see it in play and see how it turns out, but yeah, I think I'm with Gal and the rest of the boys are not a fan of it.
1: Latrell Mitchell has been named on the Rabbitohs extended bench for Saturday's clash with the Titans. That's news and sport.
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9: Alrighty, the weather report. It's rainy. I know it's rainy because I can hear it, but the computer also tells me that it's rainy. And so we're just going to go with the fact that right now it's rainy. Tomorrow we've got showers easing. We've got a maximum temp of 20 degrees and a minimum temp of 11. Thursday we've got a mostly sunny day, maximum of 22, minimum of 7. Friday sunny, Saturday mostly sunny, and Sunday, ta-da, sunny. Apparently we're just going to be sunny for the rest of the week. And today, by the looks of it, is, or tonight, is going to be the last of the rain, so this weather report tells me. So we're going to go into the second hour. I think the first hour was pretty rocky and energetic. So we're going to go into the second hour. We're going to finish that theme off. We've got Billy Idol with Cradle of Love, Survivor with Eye of the Tiger. And then we're going to shift the vibe completely. We're going to move into a bit of a country vibe after that. So hopefully you've enjoyed the first hour, considering how long it's been. It's been since I've been on the radio. Hopefully it's gone all right. If it hasn't, hang in there with me. It's bound to get better, hopefully.

Alrighty, we had Brooks and Dunn with Neon Moon, and before that we had Alabama with Mountain Music. I'm just going to give a big shout out now to all those pterodactyls out there, all those tarot guys who are listening in, and thank you for letting me know that I hadn't given you a shout out. Thanks for the reminder. I hadn't forgotten you, but no one had texted me a song they wanted to listen to. So here we go. You all better turn those radios up. We're going to have This Is Your Request. I shan't be blamed for this choice. John Williamson with Raining on the Rock.

Alrighty, that was John Williamson with Raining on the Rock, and we're going to go into a triple Garth Brooks because I can, quite frankly, because he's not on any of the downloadable things that I can get Garth Brooks music on, and I don't have a CD player anymore, so I'm going to play a triple now because I feel like it. Ain't Going Down Till the Sun Comes Up, Friends in Low Places, and Standing Outside the Fire.

0: Alrighty, we had a triple play of Garth Brooks, and then we moved into some Luke Bryan with Country Girl Shake It For Me. We had the Oak Ridge Boys with Elvira, which is not the one I thought it was, so we're going to blame that on a little menopause moment. Then we moved into Toby Keith with Bullets in the Gun, and for the life of me, I cannot figure out what I want to play for the next 8.5 minutes. So we're going to move on with some Tim McGraw, meanwhile back at Mama's, and then I am going to scramble for something that's going to close out the show and have really no clue what that is. Weather's still wet, rain's still raining, and Anthony's coming to supervise me in the locking of the building so that I don't break any equipment and don't forget how to do things. And that about right, Anthony? I'm getting the thumbs up. So, yeah, I need to be supervised. I'm a menace. That's the name of my show, Anthony.
1: Sorry?
0: Music and Mayhem.
1: That's your
0: absolute mayhem, my friend. Yeah, yeah. I bring the mayhem.
1: Like the mayhem.
0: The mayhem. We knew that was coming, right? Okay. What are we doing? Playing music. We do that on the radio. I know, right? Here we go. Tim McGraw, meanwhile, back at Mama's.
1: Before you go,
0: yeah.
1: I used to go to school with a girl named Mayhem.
0: A girl named Mayhem?
1: Mayhem.
0: Did you just make that up?
1: Yes.
0: Is this a dad joke?
1: Yeah.
0: Oh, my Lord. It is far too late for dad jokes. Okay. Blanket rule, there are no dad jokes in here after 8. That's it. New rule, okay? All right, Tim McGraw, he's singing something. Meanwhile, back at Mama's, here you go.

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1: Good evening, I'm Jamel Wells. The opposition says cutting short the Royal Commission into anti-Semitism will affect the quality of its findings. The inquiry had been due to run until the end of this week, but will now finish tomorrow. The opposition says more witnesses should give evidence about events leading to the Bondi terrorist attack. Liberal MP Julian Lisa says crucial voices have still not been heard.
2: Why haven't we heard from the hate preachers? The arts organisations who promoted anti-Jewish narratives? Why haven't we heard from university leaders who sat on their hands during encampment? Why haven't we heard from the Human Rights Commission who did nothing to protect Jewish Australians and indeed fostered anti-Zionist sentiment internally?
1: A man's been taken to hospital after a fire in Sydney's north. It's believed a car exploded in a unit block garage at Lane Cove North. Around 50 people have been evacuated. A crime scene has been set up. A woman and her 10-year-old son are recovering in hospital after being stabbed outside police headquarters in Melbourne. Alex Riddell reports.
3: A family from the Bass Coast was visiting Melbourne when a 10-year-old boy was allegedly punched in the head by a stranger. His 30-year-old mother stepped in before she was stabbed several times in the back with a pair of scissors and put in a headlock. The woman's other two children watched on helplessly before a passerby stepped in and restrained the attacker. Police say 27-year-old man is in custody while the mother and son are in hospital with non-life-threatening injuries. Alex Riddell, Melbourne.
1: Western Australia is banning good character references in criminal cases. Chelsea Bowden reports.
4: Convicted criminals in WA will no longer get a lighter prison sentence on the back of good character references. The state's Attorney General has announced the references will be banned from sentencing hearings to ensure victims are always put first and to stop well-connected offenders being advantaged by their references. The change won't stop courts from considering relevant factors such as an offender's absence of prior convictions or personal circumstances. Chelsea Bowden reporting.
1: The Industrial Commission has granted Queensland public school teachers an interim pay rise of 3%. Negotiations continue with the state government on a broader workplace deal. And women who take high doses of folic acid during early pregnancy could face an increased risk of bleeding. Almost 2,500 first-time mothers have been monitored as part of research by Flinders University. In finance, one Australian dollar buying around 71.5 US cents.
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1: The AFL All-Australian team for 2026 is currently being named. Wayne Malira, Callum Wilkie, Jarman Impey, Lockie Ash, Harris Andrews and Jordan Clark, the All-Australian defenders. Bailey Smith, Marcus Bontempelli, Oliver Dempsey, Max Gawn, Jordan Dawson and Nick Dacos, the midfielders. In the NRL, the Roosters are picking up the pieces after their shock loss to the Tigers. 5/8 Daily Cherry Evans says the video review was confronting.
6: We weren't searching for anything in video today. It was really clear we weren't good enough. Tigers played really well and you've got to own that, and it certainly refocused us, that's for sure.
1: And Sydney FC has secured the future of Matildas midfielder Sarah Hunter with a new one-year contract. You're up to date. That's the latest news and sport.
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9: Alrighty, weather. It's still raining. It's actually raining more. It's raining much more harder. Is that a word? That's not a word, Anthony. All right, so raining for the rest of the night and then mostly sunny tomorrow, which is, no, showers easing. I just told a big fat lie. Showers easing tomorrow. Maximum temp of 20 degrees, minimum of 11. Thursday, we've got a mostly sunny day, maximum of 22, minimum 7. Ditto for Friday. Saturday, mostly sunny, and Sunday is sunny. That's it for me. That's like my first show done. That 2 hours, well, for the listeners, may have dragged on and felt like, 72 hours, but for me it felt like about half an hour. So we're going to move into the overnight playlist now, and I hope you all have a really good night. Drive safe, travel safe if you're on the roads or if you're at work driving around. Try not to slide about too much, and have a good night, everyone, and thanks for tuning in. See you later.

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elsewhere. Number crunches, admin too for doing the lunches and computer types. Can't compute without their R.M. 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
1: 6 o'clock, good morning. I'm Josh Bryant. An impromptu floral tribute is growing on Dolly Parton's Hollywood star following her death at the age of 80. The country music legend and cultural icon's being celebrated for her talent, compassion and work ethic during a 60-year career which touched the lives of millions. Her family says she'll be farewelled at a private service. The US president has announced flags in America will be lowered for a week in her honour. These listeners expressing their shock and devastation to Ben Fordham, having woken up to the sad news.
2: Get up in the morning and, you know, we take Dolly with us every single day. Have a bit of Dolly in your life and things just won't be the same.
3: She's an eagle when she flies.
1: The Royal Commission into Anti-Semitism is due to wrap up its public hearings today. The inquiry was expected to run until the end of the week, but witness availability is one of the reasons it's wrapping up early. The opposition says the commission should be extended to hear from more witnesses. Rules governing the growth of data centres in Australia are expected to be discussed at a meeting of National Cabinet. The Prime Minister is pushing for a consistent approach when it comes to location, energy and water use. States and territories will also talk about the gun buyback scheme and progress being made on a national plan to tackle domestic violence. A man's been charged over a home invasion in Sydney's northwest. Dusty Fitzpatrick has more.
4: Officers were called to a home at Baulkham Hills to reports two men had forced their way inside. Police were told the men threatened the residents with a stun gun and a metal pole, demanding cash before fleeing. The residents were distressed but not physically injured. Following inquiries, a 32-year-old man was arrested at North Bondi. He's been charged with aggravated break and enter and committing a serious indictable offence. The accused has been refused bail and is due in court today. Inquiries into the home invasion are ongoing. Dusty Fitzpatrick, Sydney.
1: Hundreds of buyers who purchased off the plan have been left in limbo following the collapse of a major developer. Western Sydney-based Batha Group has entered voluntary administration, owing $4 billion. The company has 2,000 properties under construction and 20,000 houses and units in the pipeline. Also making news, a man is in hospital after a fire in Sydney's north. It's understood a car exploded in the garage of a unit block. A new analysis shows business growth across inland New South Wales has stalled. The number of businesses with employees west of the Great Dividing Range flatlined between 2017 and last year. In finance, the Dow Jones trading up 160 points, the Nasdaq up 171. One Australian dollar is buying 71.6 US cents.
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6: Retiring Broncos star Adam Reynolds has clarified the decision not to give him a farewell game, blaming his body and not coach Michael Maguire. The Brisbane boss has come under fire after it was initially suggested the decision was taken out of Reynolds' hands. The halfback says things have been taken out of context.
7: There was a conversation that we had on the field and went through over with the medical staff and Madge, you know, those suggestions around my body and whatnot. And ultimately, at the end of the day, it was my decision to call time and I thought it was the right time to do it.
6: Latrell Mitchell has again been named on South Sydney's extended bench ahead of their match against the Titans on Saturday afternoon. Swans forward Charlie Curnow and Giants defender Lockie Ash have been named in the AFL's All-Australian team for 2026. And Matildas midfielder Sarah Hunter has re-signed with Sydney FC for another 12 months. That's sport. I'm Mike Pearsall.
1: It's 6:04. That's the latest news and sport.
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9: And the weather for today, well, we can expect a little bit of easing of the rain, but we've had over 25 mils in the last 24 hours in our district. Some areas even up to 30. And some a little bit less, but today, cloudy, clearing later in the day, patchy morning fog and a medium chance of a shower on the slopes. So probably 3 or 4 mils we could get this morning. We're looking at a maximum today around 20 degrees, sitting on 13 here at the moment, and the UV index will reach a moderate 5. Tomorrow, Thursday, mostly sunny, chance of morning fog on the slopes, and we'll get up to 23 degrees tomorrow with an overnight low of 8. Sunny on both Friday and Saturday, 6 up to 22 expected, and as I said, mostly sunny. Expect a sunny Sunday and Monday as well, and we reach max around that 33 degrees with an overnight low of 7. Tuesday, mostly sunny, 9 up to 24 degrees.
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And a big good morning. You're with Faye for the Midweek Country Breakfast Show. And I'm going to start off with a song that every time I hear it, I think of the late and great Dolly Parton with I Will Always Love You. And I'm going to start off with this. And what a great loss to country music, Dolly Parton, who passed away last night.

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1: He came to Australia when he was a boy. Just his mum and his dad and 10 quid. They landed in Melbourne. They were chasing a dream. Life seemed magic to that London street kid. They called him a pommy when he went to school. He was always the butt of their jokes. But as time wore on, he became one of the gang. Still they laughed whenever he spoke. That first ride on a ship got into his blood. And he left school at 15. And he joined the Navy

Rogers Live. 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She was raised and matured in a town out in Queensland.

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0: And talking about Aussies, well, this chap is. I'm playing a couple of songs for Wayne. I've got a couple of Tom Maxwell, so great Tom Maxwell. He's a great artist, been around our district for many, many years. Lives up there out Tingle. We've got Sort of Buggered Mate and The Cowboys Don't Cry for You, Wayne, by Tom Maxwell.

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1: Wayne, we've got time to play one more before the news comes up very shortly here on 2Max FM. Where did that half hour go? Don't know. This is In the Middle of Nowhere by Tom Maxwell.

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1: Hutton is being remembered for her talent, her broad appeal and her compassion following her death at the age of 80. She wrote over 3,000 songs during a 60-year career, including hits Jolene, I Will Always Love You and 9 to 5. The US president has announced flags in America will be lowered for a week in her honour. Her family says she'll be farewelled at a small private service. Entertainment reporter Peter Ford has told Ben Fordham despite recent health battles, the news still comes as a shock to many.
2: Their first reaction is, oh no, not Dolly, because she was larger than life, you just kind of assumed that she was indestructible, even though, as you say, there were signs there that she was dropping out of things, and that wasn't her. You know, she was very old school with her work ethic.
1: Australian country music star Keith Urban says he's heartbroken by Dolly Parton's death. Her friend, singer and actress Reba McEntire, has paid tribute, saying there will never be another Dolly. The Prime Minister is hoping to settle on a new suite of rules governing the construction of data centres across the country. State and territories will have to consider where the facilities are located, along with their water and energy use. National Cabinet will also discuss the gun buyback scheme and what progress has been made to address domestic violence across all jurisdictions. A man has been charged over a home invasion in Sydney's northwest. Police say two men threatened residents of a Baulkham Hills property with a stun gun and a metal pole before demanding cash and fleeing. A 32-year-old man has now been arrested at North Bondi and is due to face court today. The Federal Opposition is calling for Labor MP Luke Gosling to be stood down after he was charged with breaching bail. Jamel Wells explains.
3: Luke Gosling is accused of breaching bail conditions that were set after he was charged with assaulting Northern Territory Administrator David Connolly. Police say the 54-year-old breached the conditions on August 14. They have not specified what they allege has occurred. The Prime Minister's office has declined to comment. Opposition Leader Angus Taylor says Luke Gosling should be stood down immediately while the bail and assault matters are dealt with. Jamel Wells reporting.
1: Also making news, public hearings for the Royal Commission into Anti-Semitism are due to wrap up today, 2 days ahead of schedule. And Luna has taken out the top spot as the most popular dog name in New South Wales, followed by Teddy and Daisy. In finance, the Dow Jones trading up 160 points, the Nasdaq up 171. One Australian dollar is buying 71.6 US cents.
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1: Perth Bears bound Jack Cole has been named to start at 5/8 for the Panthers in Friday night's game against the Bulldogs, with Jack Cogger out suspended. Still no recall for Blaise Talangi, who's only been named on the bench. The Bulldogs have named Inari Tuala to return on the wing. The AFL's named its All-Australian team for 2026. It includes Swans forward Charlie Curnow and Giants defender Lockie Ash. Demon star Max Gaunce received a record 9th blazer, named captain of the side. Former Wimbledon champion Marketa Vondrousova is taking her 4-year anti-doping ban to the Court of Arbitration for Sport. She's been suspended until mid-2030 for refusing to allow a doping control officer into her home for a test. 26-7, that's News and Sport.
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6: The weather for today, clearing later today, the cloud will be clearing a bit. We could get another 3 to 4 mils. We've already had around that 25 mils. And the UV index will reach a moderate 5 today, and we're looking at a maximum of 20 degrees, sitting on 13 still here at 2Max FM.
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6: Gotta let that horn go. And Wayne, we've got another one for you by Tom. And we've got Tom Maxwell with Spirit of the Land.

0: Thank you, Wayne, for letting us play a couple of Tom Maxwell's, because he's a great artist and we don't play enough of him. We do. We play quite a bit, actually, but we enjoy listening to him.
1: 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The Narrabri Group of the Embroiderers Guild of New South Wales Incorporated presents Intentionally Random, exhibition at the Art and Craft Gallery Narrabri on Friday 4th of September and Saturday 5th of September 2026, 10 a.m. to 4 p.m. Official opening on Friday 6th of September at 11 a.m. preceded by morning tea.
0: And I've got a couple for you, Faye. We've got Johnny Horton with the Sleepy Eyed John off his American Originals album. And then we've got Charlie Wilde with Dirty Old Town.

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1: Calling all gardeners. The Narrabri Garden Club meets on the second Wednesday of each month at 10 a.m. And new members are always welcome. It's a great chance to connect with fellow gardening enthusiasts, share tips and the love of growing things. If you would like to come along for more information, you can contact Sue on 0459 629 190 or Nolene on 0427 922 340. That's the Narrabri Garden Club, meeting every second Wednesday at 10 a.m. Everyone is welcome.
2: 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I'm sure they could. This is a 2MAX FM community announcement. Rotary Clubs in New South Wales are free men's health checks. They were at Moree. Now you can go to Baraba today, Wednesday, and it'll be held, I don't know where they're going to be held, but at Baraba today and tomorrow, the 26th and the 27th. The van, look around in Baraba, you'll find the van there. It's just go along and have a free health check. It doesn't seem to matter how old, you can still go and have this checkup. So everybody, please, men, go there. Women can go as well, but the health check van will be in Baraba today and tomorrow. And I think at the same time as Maureen, that it's held... I think it's all most of the day. So just go along and have that checkup. Very important. Okay, we've got Cole Buchanan and Michael Waugh and a song called Sing Me the Land. It's a good song.

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1: And we've got the news coming up at 7 very shortly with Billy Joe Spears and I've Got to Go.

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1: 7 o'clock, good morning. I'm Josh Bryant. American country music icon Dolly Parton is being remembered as a trailblazer following her death at the age of 80. She won 11 Grammy Awards during her decades-long career, including the Lifetime Achievement Award. It's understood she was admitted to a medical centre in Nashville last week with kidney and autoimmune issues. These listeners have told Ben Fordham Parton was a powerhouse.
2: Sort of shattered. She certainly took your breath away.
3: She was a pretty good storyteller too.
2: I grew up listening to Dolly with Mum and Dad, and I bought him tickets to see her and Kenny Rogers in concert.
1: Dolly Parton's 9to5 co-star Lily Tomlin says she has no words in her reaction to the singer's death. Singer and actress Dionne Warwick says she will miss Dolly's laughter, jokes and her being. Flags in America will be lowered for a week in Dolly's honour. The Prime Minister will seek common ground with states and territories to ensure data centres are operating by the same rules. Federal politics reporter Nelson Scott explains.
4: The PM is keen for a consistent approach when it comes to the development of data centres, which are sprouting up across the country to power our insatiable appetite for artificial intelligence. 165 facilities are already operating and more than 200 are in development. Anthony Albanese will use today's National Cabinet meeting to push for consistency over where a centre is built, along with guardrails over electricity and water use. Queensland and the Northern Territory have raised some concerns, arguing the centres should not be forced to use renewable energy to operate. Nelson Scott, Canberra.
1: A man is due to face court charged over a home invasion in Sydney's northwest. Police say two men broke into a Baulkham Hills property and threatened those inside. A 32-year-old accused was arrested at a unit in North Bondi. 6 in 10 surveyed regional Australians say they're confident in the government's ability to respond to natural disasters. Two-thirds of those polled by SEC Newgate believe authorities should prioritise investment to minimise the effects of floods and fires. Research shows participants in a court diversion program for people with cognitive impairment are less likely to breach bail conditions. Bureau of Crime Statistics spokesperson Dr. Suzanne Pointet says they are overrepresented in the criminal justice system.
5: Some previous research that Boxer has undertaken has shown that more than 1 in 10 adults held in custody are a person with cognitive impairment.
1: And Ghislaine Maxwell's latest bid to overturn her sex trafficking conviction has been rejected by a judge in the US. In finance, the Dow Jones closed up 160 points, the Nasdaq up 171, one Aussie dollar buying 71.6 US cents.
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7: Rabbitohs star Latrell Mitchell is poised to make his long-awaited comeback from injury. He's been named on an extended bench for Saturday's clash with the Titans. South Sydney Chief Executive Blake Solly has told Sports Today Mitchell just needs to get through training.
8: We've got a big training day tomorrow, and if Latrell can get through that and captain's run on Friday, he'll definitely play some part. I don't think he'll be starting, but he'll come off the bench at some stage during the game and get some minutes and hopefully get through that and hopefully then play some more game time against the Roosters the week after.
7: English cricket captain Joe Root says he's getting frustrated that his English teammates keep making stupid mistakes off the field after fast bowler Brighton Cass was arrested outside a nightclub. And Celtic has given up a 4-0 aggregate lead against Austrian club LASK in the Champions League playoffs. The two clubs are now into extra time. That's sport. I'm Mike Pearsall.
1: That's the latest news and sport.
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10: Partly cloudy today, or be clearing clouds for the northwest slopes and plains, and a bit of a shower could get up to about 4 mils. We've had over 25 mils in the district over the last 24 hours. Looking at a maximum today around that 20 degrees, sitting on 16 here at the moment, and the UV index will reach a moderate 5. Tomorrow Thursday, it'll get down to 8 overnight and go up to mostly sunny 23 degrees. A little bit of morning fog on the slopes and the winds will be light, getting up around 20 kilometres an hour. On Friday, Saturday and Sunday, all 7 degrees overnight and going up to the 22 to 23 and sunny. And the same expect on Monday and Tuesday, although Tuesday, 9 up to 24 and mostly sunny.
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2: 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So know someone who deserves a little extra spoiling? Give us a call on 67924884. 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
3: Yes, do that. 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The draw is next Thursday, so get that name in. Your dad or your son, anyone, but it's for dad, any dads. We got Just Like Your Dad by Dale Duncan.

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2: 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Narrabri View Club will be holding their monthly meeting today, Wednesday the 26th of August, at the Narrabri Bowling Club dining room. 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That's 0427 922 340. That's to be held today at 11:15 at the Narrabri Bowling Club. I've got a song now. I actually spoke to Michael Carpenter yesterday, and he has just put out a new single with Abby Ferris, and his 17-year-old son is playing guitar on this, and he's very talented, just like his dad. His dad can play any instrument. Got a good voice as well, but this is bright and bubbly. It's called No More Country Songs, and he wants to assure everyone out there will be more country songs. Here's some Michael Cup.

0: country songs.
1: 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A detour is in place along Selina Street, Newell Highway and Tiburina Street. Works are expected to be completed in November. 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
0: Or Mr. Fenton's Kenworth.
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1: on. Yes, son, I'm very close to the wind, boy.
2: 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They put it in the river and everything, so we've got a Drive Your Truck song very shortly. 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Give Denise a ring on 0427 575 621. That's 0427 575 621. What a great lunch. Okay, I'm going to play Lee Bryce and I Drive Your Truck. We've got the news coming up very shortly here on 2Max FM.

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1: Good morning, I'm Josh Bryant. Heartbroken fans have gathered at Dolly Parton's star on the Hollywood Walk of Fame as they celebrate her incredible life. The country music legend and cultural icon is being remembered for her broad reach, talent and compassion over an award-winning career spanning 60 years. The US president has announced flags will be lowered for a week in honour of her life following her death at the age of 80. Nine US correspondent Reid Butlitz told Ben Fordham there's a rapidly growing floral tribute as people reflect on how Dolly touched their lives.
2: People were devastated there, leaving records, leaving flowers and notes to Dolly and crying their eyes out. I had people kind of crying on my shoulder as they reflected on what an incredible life Dolly lived.
1: Sir Paul McCartney among those paying tribute to the singer, saying it's hard to imagine a world without Dolly. Her 9-to-5 co-star Jane Fonda says she's devastated by the news of her death. Political leaders are preparing to grapple with the issue of data centres at today's National Cabinet meeting. The Prime Minister is pushing for a consistent approach when it comes to location, energy and water use, but the proposal has already faced some pushback from states and territories. Independent Senator David Pocock says we can benefit from the boom but have to address the issues that comes with it.
3: Where is the data centre tax or the return to the Australian people? Because we've seen this play out before. We have big industries investing a huge amount of money, and then over the long term, these multinationals are very good at profit shifting, at not paying tax here in Australia.
1: Public hearings for the Royal Commission into Anti-Semitism are due to wrap up today, 2 days ahead of schedule. The opposition says the inquiry should be extended so it can hear from more witnesses about the events in the lead-up to the Bondi Beach terrorist attack. New analysis shows business growth across inland New South Wales has flatlined. The number of businesses with employees west of the Great Dividing Range stalled between 2017 and last year. The state government says it will accept the recommendations of a state productivity commission report into e-bikes. The report found the costs of administering insurance schemes for the devices would outweigh the potential benefits. Productivity Commissioner Peter Achterstrat says the vast majority of riders are doing the right thing.
4: But making them now all pay hefty insurance premiums because of the behaviour of a few hern boys is a bit like asking the whole class to stay in after school because one naughty boy has misbehaved.
1: In finance, the Dow Jones closed up 160 points, the Nasdaq up 171. One Australian dollar is buying 71.6 US cents.
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6: Panthers forward Lindsay Smith has opened up on the challenge of replacing Isaiah Yeo. The four-time premiership-winning skipper is currently sidelined with a pec injury and is in doubt for the rest of the season. Speaking on Sports Today, Smith said coach Ivan Cleary hasn't asked him to change his game.
7: At the end of the day, I've got to also realise I'm not Yeoie, and I think that's something Ives really big on, is just trying to bring your best footy and what you can bring to the team, and obviously I bring something slightly different to him.
6: 731 days on from winning the Coleman medal, Jesse Hogan hasn't been offered a new contract by the GWS Giants. The 31-year-old forward's been linked with both Collingwood and Gold Coast. Captain Toby Green is yet to inform GWS if he'll remain at the club. And Matilda's midfielder Sarah Hunter has re-signed with Sydney FC for another season. That's sport. I'm Mike Pearsall.
1: 26-8, that's the latest news and sport.
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9: It's bright and sunny outside our studio here, but a bit of cloud and clearing by mid-afternoon. We're looking at a maximum today around that 20 degrees and at the moment still sitting on 15. UV index will reach a moderate 5.
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We pause the program for the following funeral announcements. The relatives and friends of the late Johannes van der Plas, better known as John, aged 87 years, are respectfully invited to attend his funeral service, which will be held at the Narrabri Catholic Church, commencing at 10:30 a.m. on the 31st of August 2026, thence for interment at the Narrabri Lawn Cemetery. This funeral announcement refers to the late Johannes van der Vliet, better known as John, whose funeral service will be held at the Narrabri Catholic Church, with the service to commence at 10:30 a.m. on the 31st of August 2026. Funeral arrangements are in the hands of our sponsors, Swagger Funerals, funeral directors of We War and Surrounds.

The death is announced of Francis Percy Palmer, better known as Sam, late of Narrabri. Sam passed away on Thursday, the 20th of August, 2026. Sam was privately farewelled. Funeral arrangements were in the hands of our sponsors, Logan Funerals of Narrabri.

0: they have given us over the years.
1: And we do meet the second Monday of each month, but this coming month, the September, we will be having it on Tuesday because we're having a day out or a morning out, which we often do, take our Parkinson's, lovely Parkinson's people out for morning tea. And we will be meeting at the Crossing Theatre car park about 9, quarter past 9, to head out towards Wee Waa on the 15th, the Tuesday the 15th of September, and Seb the 14th. So we go out to House on Rose for morning tea. So anyone's welcome to come to that one. Just come along and come. We're going to meet, so we can do a bit of carpooling. But don't forget, every second Monday of the month is our meeting dates, and you can always contact Trish Hadley or myself if you'd like any more information. Got Bill Kearns, and Parkinson's, as we know, has got 13 different types of Parkinson's, but one of them is one that you get Lewy bodies Parkinson's. It's a dementia, and it's in that area of the brain, and it's Lewy bodies and Parkinson's are shocking together. And we're going to play this one because it's referring to that. We do have dementia awareness coming up very shortly. We'll be talking about that as well. But this is Bill Kearns and Waiting for the Train.
2: While I was working at the hospital, I had a bit to do with some patients with dementia. And for some reason, around 2 or 3 in the afternoon, they'd want to go and catch a bus or go somewhere. There was somewhere they just had to be. And I wrote this poem trying to clarify with myself just, you know, what was going on inside their mind. And it's called Waiting for a Train. The station master sees the old man sitting on the seat. He knows he has no train to catch and no one there to meet. But the old man is a regular, so he lets him have his space as he searches every passerby for one familiar face. But the people all rush by him as if everyone is late, and he settles back upon the seat and seems content to wait. For the old man is forgotten, and he lives within a dream. Life for him has no direction, like a lost meandering stream. Oh, Alice, love, it must be hard to do this trip each day to that home to see your mother, but you couldn't stay away. And I know that while you draw a breath, you'll see she's treated right. So I'll be here to meet the train and walk you home each night. But the mind of man, so fragile, sometimes suffers from decay that leaves the body whole while all the memories rot away. And the woman who had shared his life, his laughter and his tears, his life, his love, his Alice, has been dead for 7 years. Her mother in the nursing home died 40 years ago. But the memory has died as well, and today he doesn't know. But a vacuum in his spirit ever draws him to this place. He lives out of ancient memories, ever searching for that face. The station master greets a man as he comes rushing by and stops beside the old man with compassion in his eye. Oh, Dad, you're a worry. But you don't mean any harm. Come on, old mate, we'll get you home. Here, lean upon my arm. The station master watches shuffling footsteps pass him by, and he whispers softly, "There, but for the grace of God, go I." He knows that come tomorrow, he'll probably come again. Just a scrambled mess of memories, sitting, waiting for a train. Yeah.

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0: This is going back in time. We got the Magnificent Seven and When the Buckle Hits the Floor.

0: Linda, this is a 2Max FM community announcement. Wattle Day. Please join Narrabri Shire Council and the Northern Slopes Landcare to celebrate Australia's annual Wattle Day. Wattles play a big part in our landscape, and it's an iconic symbol of spring arrival. It'll be held on Wednesday, the 2nd of September, which is next Wednesday, at 10 a.m, House on Rose, 76 Rose Street, Weewar. Morning tea is included. RSVP is essential. Council's own Debbie Bancroft and Alison Young from Landcare will speak on the benefits of wattle in your garden. Attendees will receive a free wattle to take home. And please email your RSVP by Friday. That's this coming Friday, the 28th of August, to alison@nsla.net.au, lower cage. So get in, and that'd be a great day next Wednesday. And you must have your... nom in by RSVP by this Friday, the 28th of August. News coming up shortly.
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1: Legendary singer Dolly Parton is being remembered as a cultural icon and a joyful and loving person following her death at the age of 80. The country music performer won 11 Grammy Awards, 3 Emmys and an Oscar during a celebrated career spanning 6 decades. Flags in America will be lowered for a week and an impromptu tribute to her is growing at her star on the Hollywood Walk of Fame. Organiser of the Narromine Dolly Parton Festival, Sky Rush, has told Ben Fordham they'll make sure this year's event is something special.
2: It certainly won't change the vibe of it as far as, you know, lots of festival, lots of good time, lots of, lots of music and so on. But, I'm hoping it'll step up into a bigger celebration.
1: Singer Sydney Lauper, among those paying tribute, saying the country star's heart was as big as her talent, while talk show host Oprah Winfrey says there was no one like Dolly Parton. A man is due in court accused of being involved in a home invasion in Sydney's northwest. Police say two men broke into a Baulkham Hills property and threatened the residents inside. The 32-year-old accused was arrested at a unit in North Bondi. The federal opposition says Australia can't afford to miss the benefits of data centres as long as the nation can get the balance right. The federal government is looking to establish national standards around location, water and energy use, with the issue to be front and centre at today's National Cabinet meeting. Coalition MP Andrew Wallace has told Today we need to tackle the planning challenges to make the most of the technology boom.
3: We've got to get on board of this. We are, at the moment, we're the second largest opportunity for highest number of data centres to be built in the world, second only behind the US. There's great opportunity here for us. We have to seize it, but we've got to get the balance right.
1: Regional Australians say they're losing faith in the government's ability to respond to natural disasters. 6 in 10 of those surveyed in a new poll say they're confident that the government would be able to properly respond to fire or floods. GPs believe low-income Australians aged over 65 should be exempt from proposed cuts to the private health insurance rebate. The Australian Medical Association is urging the federal government to amend its legislation to preserve some rebate arrangements. Vice President Associate Professor Julian Raitt says it could worsen the health outcomes for senior patients.
4: This would be increasing the burden on the state public hospital systems and increasing the cost to state governments.
1: In finance, the Dow Jones up 160 points at the close, the Nasdaq closing up 171. One Australian dollar is buying 71.6 US cents.
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6: Tiger skipper Api Korosau wants to see his side back up their win over the Roosters with another strong performance. They take on the 8th-placed Cowboys on Saturday afternoon. Korosau says they'll need to come prepared for another tough battle.
7: For us, again, it's a challenge between the years. You know, we got to turn up willing to do the hard things. And if we're not, then, you know, the Cowboys are a really good team and can score points.
6: The AFL has named its All-Australian team for 2026. It includes Swans forward Charlie Curnow and Giants defender Lachie Ash. Celtic has given up a 4-goal aggregate lead to miss out on Champions League qualification. The Scottish Giant losing the second leg of its playoff 5-1 against Austrian side LASK. And 20-year-old Taylor Preston has cracked the top 100 on the Women's World Tennis Rankings for the first time in her career. That's sport. I'm Mike Pearsall.
1: 8:04, that's the latest news and sport.
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9: Cloudy, although it's lovely and sunny outside our studio, but there's chance of just a little bit more rain, but not very much at all. We did have around 25 to 30 mils over the last 24 hours. We're looking at a max around that 20 degrees, sitting on 15, and the UV index will reach a moderate 5. Tomorrow, Thursday, get down to 8 overnight and go up to a sunny 23. Chance of morning fog on the slopes, and the winds will get up to 20 kilometres an hour, but they'll be light. Friday and Saturday anyway, mostly sunny with 22 degrees as a max, and get down to 7 overnight. Sunday, sunny, 23 with an overnight low of 7, the same is expected on Monday. And on Tuesday, a little bit warmer, 9 up to 24 degrees.
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9: And that's what I've been doing throughout the morning. We've been playing a song each hour of Dolly Parton, so late and great. Dolly Parton, who passed away through the night. And won't ask me if I played this one. I will, because it's one of her best, with Kenny Rogers and Islands in the Stream.

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2: 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So know someone who deserves a little extra spoiling? 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
3: Yes, do that. I just got one. So anyone that hasn't nominated their dad yet, please do. 67924884 is the number to ring. It'll be drawn next Thursday. Not tomorrow, next Thursday. Got a song by Brad Paisley, and Dolly has helped me map with this song, and just listen to the words. It's called When I Get to Where I'm Going.

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2: 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Narrabri District Women's Cricket Association are holding their AGM on the 1st of September. That's next Tuesday. All sponsors, committee members, players, captains and the public are all welcome. All positions are open. It'll be held at the RSL Club, 6:30 p.m. So come on, empower women's cricket. I've got a granddaughter that's really loves it. It's a good sport. And everyone get there if you can to that meeting on the 1st September at 6:30. All positions are vacant. If you can put your hand up to do something, please do. Volunteer. We've got George Ezra, and this song I'm playing, Shotgun, it's one that the Australian Women's Cricket put out. Oh, they didn't. George Ezra did, but they used this a little bit of a theme one. So I'm going to play. It's a good song.

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Are you retired, do you have time on your hands, or at a loose end? Then why not come down to the Narrabri Men's Shed at the railway station in Reed Street, Narrabri. 9am to 12pm, Mondays, Wednesdays and Fridays. There's no need to book, just come on down. You'll be more than welcome. For more information, please call 6792 1556.

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1: And that was a song by Walker Hayes, Fancy Like. We got the news coming up just around the bend, and we're going to listen to George Ezra with Budapest.

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1: Good morning, I'm Josh Bryant. Australia's Prime Minister says hearts are broken across the country following news of Dolly Parton's death. The legendary country music singer is being celebrated as a generous, hard-working force of nature during a career spanning six decades. Her family says the 80-year-old will be farewelled at a private service. Journalist Mike Munro sat down with Dolly for an iconic interview in 1986. He's told Ben Fordham she was a genuine person, which helped settle his nerves.
2: She was very generous and, you know, you just couldn't help but like her. You thought that it was all an act, but it wasn't. She was as determined as a lion, but with the heart of a pussycat, really.
1: The Sydney Harbour Tunnel is closed in both directions as emergency services respond to a car fire. Diversions are in place. Drivers are being warned to expect major delays. A man is due to face court charged over a home invasion in Sydney's northwest. Dusty Fitzpatrick explains.
3: Police called to a Baulkham Hills home were told two men had forced their way inside before threatening the residents with a stun gun and a metal pole, demanding cash from them before leaving. Officers say those inside the home were distressed after the ordeal but not physically injured. Following inquiries, a 32-year-old man was arrested at North Bondi. He's been refused bail and is due in court today. Inquiries into the incident are ongoing. Dusty Fitzpatrick, Sydney.
1: Rules governing the growth of data centres in Australia are expected to be discussed at a meeting of National Cabinet. The Prime Minister is pushing for a nationally consistent approach when it comes to location, energy and water use. States and territories will also be talking about the gun buyback scheme and what progress has been made on the national plan to tackle domestic violence. The federal opposition is calling for Labor MP Luke Gosling to be stood down from his special envoy role after he was charged with breaching bail. He's accused of breaching the conditions set after he was charged with assaulting the Northern Territory Administrator. The Prime Minister's office has so far declined to comment. Meals on Wheels is celebrating the role that volunteers play in improving the lives of older Australians. In New South Wales, 14,000 volunteers deliver 4.5 million meals every year. The charity's Claudio Adello says the work of volunteers isn't just about delivering food.
4: But it also comes with companionship and an informal wellbeing check.
1: Also making news, the latest pet registry data in New South Wales shows Luna is the most popular dog name in the state. In finance, the Dow Jones was up 160 points at the close, the Nasdaq closing up 171. One Australian dollar is currently buying 71.6 US cents.
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6: Jai Arrow has been named to start at lock and captain the Rabbitohs on Saturday afternoon against the Titans on the Gold Coast. He'll start the match before being subbed off this week and next so he can finish his career with 100 games for the Rabbitohs. League legend Brad Fittler has told Today it's a brilliant initiative.
7: Good to see the league, South Sydney and the Titans get together and, you know, that we can produce something like this for Jai. A wonderful show of humanity.
6: The Roosters have named James Tedesco to return at fullback in Saturday evening's top four battle with the Dolphins at Allianz Stadium. Cody Ramsey moves to the interchange bench against the unchanged Dolphins. Serena Williams and Carlos Alcaraz have won their opening mixed doubles match at the US Open. And Australians Oscar Berry and Jarvis Earl have bowed out of the Fiji Surf Pro in the opening round. That's sport. I'm Mike Pearsall.
1: It's 26 to 9. 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
9: Cloudy today, clearing late in the day. Patchy morning fog this morning. A medium chance of a shower on the slopes. And at the moment, it's nice and sunny outside our 2Max FM studios. And we're looking at a maximum around the 20 degrees. UV index will reach a moderate 5, that's right through until 2:30 this afternoon.
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We pause the program for the following funeral announcements. The relatives and friends of the late Johannes van der Plas, better known as John, aged 87 years, are respectfully invited to attend his funeral service, which will be held at the Narrabri Catholic Church, to commence at 10:30 a.m. on the 31st of August 2026, thence for interment at the Narrabri Lawn Cemetery. This funeral announcement refers to the late Johannes van der Plas, better known as John, whose funeral service will be held at the Narrabri Catholic Church, with the service to commence at 10:30 a.m. on the 31st of August 2026. Funeral arrangements in the hands of our sponsors, Swagger Funerals, funeral directors of Wee War and Surrounds.

The death is announced of Francis Percy Palmer, better known as Sam, late of Narrabri. Sam passed away on Thursday, the 20th of August, 2026. Sam was privately farewelled. Funeral arrangements were in the hands of our sponsors, Logan Funerals of Narrabri. This announcement refers to the death of Francis Percy Palmer, better known as Sam of Narrabri. Sam passed away on the 20th of August. Sam was privately farewelled. Funeral arrangements were in the hands of our sponsors, Logan Funerals of Narrabri.

0: 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Moggabryan District Historical Society Museum opening hours are from 9am until 12 noon on Saturday. For group bookings and inquiries, phone 67434 612.
1: And this is a 2MAXFM community announcement. Are you okay? I'm here to hear. And that's at Pious Aboriginal Cooperation venue, Rocket Park, on the Thursday the 10th of September from 11:30 until 1:30. BYO on the day with coffee, tea, drinks with mugs and caps to give away. So if and that'll be held on to here. And that's at Pious Aboriginal Cooperation venue, Rocket Park, on the Thursday the 10th of September from 11:30 until 1:30. BYO on the day with coffee, tea, drinks with mugs and

speak to Paul Duke, youth advisor, or you can mobile him on 0459 541 458. I've got a song now by Adam Brand and it's called Come On Home.

0: Chaffee, the Nationals Gunnera.
1: Well, if you haven't done that, please do it. Now, this is a 2MAXM community announcement. One person's clutter is another's treasure. We know that. Well, tell you what, there's a lot happening. Balata Hall, car boot sale, grab a bargain, have a great day out on Sunday the 20th of September, 11 a.m. to 1 p.m. at the Balata Hall. 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Everyone's welcome. So if you want more information about this, you just ring Sandy Cullen on 0427 200 872. That's 0427 200 872. Remember that time, that date, 20th September. So get your stall in if you've got something you'd like to sell there. I've got Steve Connolly with Till the Well Runs Dry.

G'day, I'm Jamie Chaffee, the federal member for your electorate of Parkes. The federal Labor government has announced the Inland Rail project will not go ahead north of Parkes, despite 10 years of planning, acquisition and construction. If you or your business has been impacted by this decision, please contact my office on 6882 0999. I also urge you to sign the Rescue Our Rail petition to fight for our critical project at rescueourrail.com. Authorised by Jamie

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1: 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We now present the Meals on Wheels roster for the Narrabri, Wee Waa and Boggabri areas, along with the Narrabri Hospital kiosk roster.
2: 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Narrabri Meals on Wheels will be delivered by Audrey and Adam Shepperson. And the Probus pair of husband and wife, Irene and Fred Baldwin, will be delivering the meals. And I'm sure that you won't miss out at Boggabri and Wee Waa as well, but we haven't got their rosters. 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We've got the Narrabri View Club. We'll be holding their monthly meeting this Wednesday, today, at the Narrabri Bowling Club dining room. 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
3: 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There'll be lots of music, plus push bargains, community calendar, the cereal, and plenty of local news from our papers. And did I mention music? 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
2: Yes, she will have music and everything there, so make sure you tune in. I've got Andrew Swift with You and Me and a Bottle of Whiskey. Got the news coming up, and Julie will be in the chair after the 9 o'clock news. Bye for now.

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1: Bryant, Australia's Prime Minister has joined the thousands around the world who are celebrating the life of Dolly Parton. Anthony Albanese describing her as a singer and songwriter of rare talent and power. Dolly has died at the age of 80 after being admitted to a medical centre in Nashville last week with kidney and autoimmune issues. She's being honoured as a force of nature, a cultural icon and a generous philanthropist. These listeners have told Ben Fordham it's hard to imagine a world without her.
2: She's an iconic woman and she's someone that I think every woman should look up to.
3: I was a kid in the 80s, so I'm not one of the oldest fans, but I love her. I
4: could go on and on, but it's just absolutely devastating.
1: The Sydney Harbour Tunnel is closed in both directions, with drivers being warned to expect major delays. A southbound car fire has now been extinguished, one person being treated for possible smoke inhalation. Transport for New South Wales Coordinator General Howard Collins says crews are working to clean up the scene.
5: We've switched the deluge system off, the big sprinklers, and now it's a matter of making sure that the car is in a safe condition to be removed.
1: The Royal Commission into Anti-Semitism is due to wrap up its public hearings today. The inquiry was expected to run until the end of the week, with witness availability being given as one of the reasons it's wrapping up a few days early. The Prime Minister is hoping to reach a compromise with states and territories on energy and water use for data centres. Federal politics reporter Nelson Scott explains.
6: The PM will chair a national cabinet meeting today to try and settle on a common set of rules to help regulate the growing number of data centres sprouting up around the country. Anthony Albanese is hoping to legislate national guidelines on where a facility is located, ensure they're powered by renewable energy while limiting their water use. Queensland and the Northern Territory believe that data centres should not be required to use renewables to operate, but Mr Albanese says guardrails are needed to ensure household electricity is not compromised. Nelson Scott, Canberra.
1: Youth advocates believe students should be taught about respectful relationships from the early stages of primary school. They say boys as young as 8 are being exposed to misogynistic content online throughout their young lives. Also making news, hundreds of buyers who purchased off the plan have been left in limbo after the collapse of property developer Batler Group. And New South Wales productivity report has found the cost of administering insurance schemes for e-bikes would outweigh the potential benefits. In finance, the Dow Jones closed up 160 points, the Nasdaq up 171 at the close. One Australian dollar is currently buying 71.6 US cents. A former teammate of Adam Reynolds is shattered that the Broncos veteran won't get a farewell game. The 36-year-old has been ruled unfit to come back from a calf injury. Rabbitohs star Cody Walker says it's a shame Reynolds couldn't play a cameo-style role.
7: I'm not entirely sure what's happened up there, but you know, for him not to be able to have his own farewell and go out on his own terms is highly disappointing, and I just hope he's doing all right.
6: Demon star Max Gawn has received a record-breaking 9th All-Australian blazer after being named to captain the AFL's honorary team. Swans forward Charlie Curnow and Giants defender Lachie Ash have also made the side. English cricket captain Joe Root says he's getting frustrated with his teammates over off-field behaviour after Brighton Carse's nightclub arrest. And Storm Hunter has defeated fellow Aussie Madison Inglis in qualifying at the US Open. That's sport. I'm Mike Pearsall.
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10: Weather forecast issued this morning at 5:15 for your Wednesday. Possible shower, some cloud clearing later in the day. Hitting a top of 20 degrees today. For Thursday, we're looking at 8 to 23, Friday 7 to 22, Saturday 6 to 22, Sunday 7 to 23, Monday 7 to 23, and Tuesday 9 to 24 degrees. Our temperatures this morning, sitting on about 14 degrees, 15 degrees, some good decent falls over the last couple of days. Spring Creek 58 mil. Narrabri West 23, Narrabri itself 20, yeah, sort of around that area pretty much. Good morning, guys. Welcome to Wednesday. And of course, we've all heard the very sad news this morning, the Dolly Parton. So the world is shining a little less brighter today. Here's a couple of songs. Thanks, Faye. Here's one of our favourites, Choosing Texas, and Laura Downing, An Eagle When She Flies.

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2: 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We kicked off this morning with Choosing Texas, Ella Langley, and Laura Downing with Eagle, When She Flies. It's 9:14 here at 2Max FM, and of course, as I said earlier, the world is a little bit duller today. So I think in this first hour this morning, we're going to play some Elvis songs. We're going to play some Dolly Parton songs, because Elvis and Dolly are coming up now. I'm going to play some Dolly Parton songs in this first hour this morning, and I'm sure some of our announcers at the rest of the day will be playing some Dolly Parton songs, and she was 80, and this is one that I found one day. I love it, it's called I Dreamed About Elvis, and then after that there's Zac Brown Band and Dolly Parton with Butterfly. So just our little tribute to Dolly Parton for the first hour this morning, and yeah, what sad news to wake up to today.

Well, he sure did. But after

0: Did you know Heyman's Electrical and Data Supplies have washing machines, fridges and air conditioners? They also have Milwaukee tools, Dyson vacuums, security cameras and much more. 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
3: 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We're giving away a fantastic Father's Day prize to one lucky winner, and getting a name into the draw is easy. Simply give us a call here at 2Max FM, tell us who you would like to nominate and we'll pop their name in the draw. Once a name has been entered, they're in, so no need for the same person to be nominated more than once. But you're more than welcome to call again and nominate someone else. We'll draw one lucky winner on Thursday, 3rd of September, just in time for Father's Day. So know someone who deserves a little extra spoiling? Give us a call on 67924884, get their name in the draw and you could make someone's Father's Day.
4: And we had our Dreamed About Elvis Dolly. And a little bit of Elvis in there as well, and Butterfly, Zac Brown Band and Dolly Parton. Don't think I'd heard that before. So we're going to, as I said earlier, we're going to have a bit of a tribute for the first hour this morning with some Dolly Parton songs that I've never heard. And as I said earlier, the light has gone out today. And just another little thing for today too, a day without coffee is like, just kidding, I have no idea because it won't happen. Here's another couple of Dolly Parton songs. This is Pink and Brandy. And it's I Can't Get No Satisfaction with Dolly and Dolly Parton before the next Teardrop Falls. 9:25 here at 2Max FM.

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1: We've been saying this morning that we're this hour we're playing a little bit of Dolly. Actually, we'll probably go into the next hour too because we've got a fair bit of stuff here. So this is our little tribute to Dolly this morning. We had Dolly Parton, I Can't Get No Satisfaction. Never heard that one before. Before the next Teardrop Falls, hadn't heard that one before either. Dolly and Elton John, Don't Let the Sun Go Down on Me. And Every Breath You Take with Sting, hadn't heard that one before either. Here's another one. This is You're No Good with Emmylou Harris and Sheryl Crow. And then if we've got time, we might fit in Yellow Roses. It is 9:46.

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2: 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And that's all our Bush Bargains for today. It is 9.56 and a bit here at 2 Max FM. We had Yellow Roses there with Dolly Parton. I've got a few more Dollies coming up, so we might continue our little tribute this morning. Here's a song with Dolly Parton and Barry Gibb, and it's called Words.